Lady, KS95, Ariana Grande is currently on tour, and I hear she broke down in tears at her LA show on Saturday after the whole Ethan Slater split.

after the Knicks won the NBA Finals on Saturday night, their fans completely destroyed the city. New York City will never be the same again. I mean, they waited, what, over 50 years for this? 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
1: 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Chris Godaz and West in the morning. Stacy and Hutch on the ride home. And today's variety. 2K,

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Today's Variety, Kiss 95. You know, I tend to work out in the morning. Like, I wake up at 5:30 and I go to a CrossFit class. Except today, I decided to go for a run instead. And I like it. I do. Well, you

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1: 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Crisco, Daz, and West in the morning. Stacy and Hutch on the ride home. And today's variety. 2K to

This is interesting. Harry Styles, Ariana Grande, Sabrina Carpenter, which SNL host could get an Emmy? They're up for nominations, and I vote Harry Styles.

okay, the next time you need something to watch, this is on Netflix. It's a true crime documentary called Maternal Instinct. You are gonna be shocked. I was.

congratulations to the new Miss Minnesota USA. She is a small town teacher, Rachel Bitterly, who will now go to the national pageant. First mother and married woman to win the title.

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pizza prices are all over the map, literally. A new report found the cost of a medium cheese pizza can vary by almost $6. The most expensive state to order a medium cheese pizza is Hawaii at $19.70. The cheapest is Indiana.

Olivia Rodrigo popped up at the final show of No Doubt's residency at the Sphere. She was holding up a sign that says, "I'm just a girl who wants the last hug at the last Sphere show." And it turns out it was Olivia.

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1: 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Crisco, Dez, and West in the morning. 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

Morgan Wallen's friends allegedly begged him to control his temper after he flipped over a piano during a show. Yeah, they say he's got some rage issues. You think so? Yeah. It's KS95, today's Variety.

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1: 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Crisco, Daz, and West in the morning. Stacey and Hutch on the ride home. And today's variety. 2K,

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Attention, dirty soda fans. Pepsi is bringing its colorful crafted beverages to the Mall of America. Drips by Pepsi is set to make its Minnesota debut at the Coaster Cafe the week of June 22nd. 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

study out of Harvard found that older adults with a more optimistic outlook had a 15% lower risk of developing dementia. So stay positive, my friends. 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

Today's Variety, KISS 95, between Teddy Swims and Benson Boone, who both announced a single to be released very, very soon. I feel like the two of them are going to own the summer. The two of them plus Olivia Rodrigo. It's KISS 95 with Mr. Know-It-All. She like

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1: It's the first of its kind. 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
1: Okay, so we're going to play Name That Tune. I'm going to need you to get out your phone, Brooks, because you're going to have to be the timer on these. Okay?
2: Okay.
1: And we'll let you we'll let you bet on Crisco or Dez, too.
3: That's fine.
1: Who's going to win?
4: Shoot. My synapses are not firing on all levels.
3: I don't think you needed to say that. I
4: mean, synapses.
3: These are not synopsis.
1: These are the best drum intros in rock and roll history. At number 10 on that list, we've got the Rolling Stones with Honky Tonk Woman.
4: Okay.
1: Dez, you get the first one. You get the first crack at this. You got to name that tune in a few amount of seconds.
3: I don't know.
1: This is number 9 on the list of the best intros in rock and roll history.
4: We got the beat.
3: Okay, bye.
4: We got the beat. Linda Carlisle is the... I don't know. I can't think of it.
1: See? Catch it out?
4: Yeah.
1: The Go-Go's. Oh, the Go-Go's.
4: I wouldn't actually. Well, I was thinking of a different
2: one. So I don't even need to keep track of that one.
1: Nope. N-A. She gets an N-A on that. Crisco.
4: I think I should get half of a point. But.
1: This one was number 7. Oops, sorry. Sorry, I potted it down on that one. Here we go. One more time. Come on.
3: Foo Fighters, My Hero.
1: Hero, Foo Fighters, number 7 of those.
2: 5 seconds on the dot.
1: 5 seconds. Good job, good job. Number 6 on the list is Billy Squire, The Stroke. And Dez, you get number 5. You ready for it?
3: Boom, boom, boom.
1: Here it comes. I thought you'd be way better at this.
4: It's too early. I like this song, but I don't know who the hell sings it.
1: Brooks, you know
3: it. I know it.
2: Yeah.
1: Crisco, you know
4: it. Superstition.
3: Superstition, I stole it. Yeah. I stole it.
1: It doesn't count like that.
2: He's literally gotten that in 3 seconds.
4: He goes, I know it. And all of a sudden, I'm like, superstition. I'm like, oh, yeah, I know it too.
1: I mean, come on, Dez. I thought you could do better than that.
4: No, it is 5:45 in the morning.
2: Pound that energy shot already.
4: I'm trying.
3: Yeah.
4: I haven't had a chance.
3: Like, it'd be different if this was your first day waking up at 5:45.
1: Middle of the road by The Pretenders is number 4. All right, Dez, you're back up, right?
3: No, it's not technically my turn, but she needs a point, so give it to her.
1: Okay, we'll give Dez this one here. Okay. This is number 3.
4: Oh. You can't do that. I have 5 seconds.
2: You should have had me play.
1: Dez, you're a musician. You're in one of the Twin Cities' greatest rock and roll bands.
4: I knew that. He just
2: he didn't give you a chance.
3: No, I didn't give her a chance. He gave her 7 seconds.
1: Fine. The last two, you guys compete then.
4: I'm done. I quit this game. It's stupid. I already lost.
3: The whole song played. She's like, he didn't give me any time.
4: I thought you had 5 seconds to do it.
3: It was way past 5 seconds.
1: That was Aerosmith. Lost This Way. Are you ready for song number 2?
3: Ready.
4: Crisco Sucks by the Crisco Sucks Band.
2: I know the title. I don't know what it's by.
4: Oh, yeah.
3: Oh.
4: Rosanna.
1: Nope, not ABBA.
3: Rosanna?
1: Close. Oh. Close like that.
2: Dang, it's high.
1: You're along those same lines. Thinking like
4: ABBA?
1: With the letters.
4: Oh, yeah. Hall & Oates?
1: Think Wizard of Oz.
3: Toto!
1: Good job.
3: That was Toto. A point for neither of us. We did terrible. We knew the song.
1: All right.
4: Yeah, we
1: the
4: knew
1: final
4: Rosanna.
1: One.
4: Because we sang it. That's all the right. Only reason.
1: That's true. Best drums starts of songs in rock and roll history. This one is the number 1.

0: Do you know it, Brooks?
1: I'm actually drawing a blank right now.
2: Is this number one?
3: Beast of Burden, Rolling Stones.
2: Absolutely
0: it is
2: not.
0: The Beast of Burden by the Rolling Stones.
2: Led Zeppelin.
0: There you go, Led Zeppelin.
3: Oh, God, that's terrible.
2: Is it rock and roll?
0: Rock and roll. There you go. Good job,
2: finally,
0: you guys.
2: I got one, but not in the time.
3: It was like halfway over at that point.
0: we got all the way to the lyrics.
1: It ended up being one to one as far as.
0: Is it really?
3: I stole multiple ones from her.
1: But you crushed her in terms of time.
3: Thank you.
1: So.
3: Thank you.
2: But also, that wasn't a part of the rules. It was like, Dez, your turn. You guess.
3: First of all, it's on a fake radio game.
2: What is this?
1: I'm going to pull up the replay that said, whoever Dez, let's see how fast you can get this.
2: And then Chris goes like,
3: it was in the middle of him singing Superstitious, and she's like, I knew it!
0: In your defense on that, Chris, she does that in every game, too. She just hollers up, like, stop hollering out the answer.
3: And in my defense, it could be 5 in the morning or 8 in the morning. She's like, I'm not prepared for this!
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2: Well, what I'm going to tell you is something that will probably trigger you too.
0: Okay.
2: Being outdoors, things you don't like.
0: Oh, man.
2: Do you want me to continue or not?
0: I already know where you're going.
2: So go camping, they say. Enjoy yourself outside. Be one with nature. Swim. Dance. Play. And then there are spiders. Lots of spiders. I feel like there's more spiders like on the beach and in the at the Kinnikinick on the St. Croix River where we always go camping. I feel like there's so many more this year.
0: Good.
2: Okay. Which really
0: keep
2: sucks.
0: Them on your side of the border or whatever.
2: We found one on not on our boat, but our friend's boat. I swear.
0: Got done saying I was going to spend a weekend with you guys.
2: I swear. Just the body of it is this, oh, like double the size of a quarter. And then the legs spanned it. Like it was like this big. I don't know, like baseball. It seemed like a baseball. Then again.
0: Oh, it's one of those turkey spiders.
2: Turkey?
0: Mm-hmm.
2: I don't know what that means.
0: I don't know.
2: Oh, it's
0: making
2: nasty.
0: Up names of spiders.
2: But so anyways, I'm not, it's like whatever it is, what it is. When they're that big, you see them most of the time. So that's what I always hope and pray. And I'm standing on the beach on, I don't know, was it Friday? It was Saturday. And my friend Ashland is standing behind me and she hits me so hard in the back. And I'm like, ouch. She goes, I didn't know what to do. There was a huge spider on you. Just crawling up my back. I just wanted to die. And I'm like, you can hit me anytime. Thank you for saving my life. Oh, my Lord.

0: snakes before.
1: We have them at my house. Haven't seen any this year, but I've seen a number of snakes, okay? Kind of thought it was over it until someone alerts us that on a boat right by ours, there was a big, huge snake in the water, swimming, and that snake proceeded to hop up onto their boat.
2: You know why? I've seen anaconda. It was an anaconda. They're always on rivers. Anacondas are always on rivers.
1: Well, I don't think it was an anaconda, but they said it was like 8 feet long and it was ginormous. And I thought we were safe from them.
2: You sink it. You sink that boat immediately.
1: It got off. It didn't get all the way on, but I thought if it can get on that boat, it can get on anybody's boat.
2: You guys have to get those things they have on like cruise ships that block your anchor ropes so things can't get up the anchor ropes?
1: No.
2: Yeah, they have like... They look like a cone that they put on the rope so, like, mice and rats and stuff can't run up the ropes. You need to get those to block your rope so the snakes are going to come right up the rope.
1: Well, now I have you've unlocked a new fear. I thought it was just now coming from the water. Now it could come from the front.
3: Yep. Somebody else said it was a bull snake.
1: Probably.
2: It was an anaconda. It was in the river, obviously.
1: Oh,
3: I would take bears over spiders and snakes. No, thank you. I don't want any of them. I would take a bear because a bear is probably going to typically stay away from you unless you have a picnic basket.
1: What take bears it? Over? See, this is what sucks. There's been a bear in our neighborhood all spring, too. And then I also have snakes.
3: That actually might just be your neighbor, Ronnie. Just walking around with a little fuzz on his head.
1: They coincidentally do know where all the cameras are.
3: He's like,
1: So anyways, just thought I'd let you know, if I have to know these things, you have to know
2: Sink
1: these things.
2: Sink all of the boats next time. All of them. One boat can survive.
3: Yeah, somebody just texted in. I'm with Wes. Wes is right. You sink them.
1: Sink it.

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9: 75617. Let's hear from you early on a Tuesday morning. I don't know if you guys heard this whole conversation yesterday. Maybe you were part of it, but I know Brooks and I definitely were part of this conversation. Hmm. And I had to look it up after I left. If you want somebody to pay attention, to stop being all ADD, do you tell them to lock in or lock on?
21: Lock in.
16: I think it's lock in.
22: Lock in
16: like,
22: is
16: like lock
22: ride.
16: It in.
22: Lock in is like you're on a ride. Like, you better lock in, otherwise you're going to fall out.
16: Yeah,
9: so you say, you all three say lock in.
22: I say lock out. Or what was the other
9: lock
22: option?
9: Lock on.
22: Lock on. I say lock on.
9: That's what I say, too.
16: Yeah. Well, yesterday you said lock in.
22: Yeah,
16: you
22: never said lock in anywhere.
16: No, you
22: just made that up.
9: I said, you guys need to lock on. And Brooks goes, lock on. It's lock in. I go, no, it's lock on.
21: Jess also said, it's lock in.
16: It's lock in.
22: It's not lock in. Lock in is what
16: lock
22: you did
16: on.
22: At Cub Scouts. Hey, it's lock in.
9: Well, all of you. After I left, and I was like, what one is it really? So I looked it up. Both phrases are actually correct. Lock in means you need to focus deeply to secure a deal. You need to lock in on that deal, right? For example,
16: yes.
9: Lock in before a big exam, a game, or you lock in to get a low mortgage rate. But if you want somebody to lock on, this is why I think more, and that's why I'm surprised by you, Brooks, because lock on is used more in sports. Fixating on physical or mechanically challenges like targets that you're trying to hit. Like, you need to lock on. That player is killing you right now on the court. You need to lock on them. So you lock on more in sports because it's more physical. You lock in mentally.
21: I still think lock in is also used more in sports now. I think it's more generational.
9: I got to tell you, 50 years on this planet, I've never said to somebody lock in. I say lock on all the time.
22: And on top of that, isn't that the most ADD thing ever is to not be able to decisively pick one or the other?
9: Totally.
22: Like, lock in, lock on. We were having a 5 minute, not you, us, but I'm saying, like, in general, you're like, well, which one is it? The ADD person would just take it and run for 10 minutes.
9: And we grew up in the Top Gun era, which what did they do in the planes? When they were on the plane ahead of them, they locked on them. The thing that went beep,
16: yeah,
9: they were locked on.
16: I'm not saying that that isn't a term, but the way you used it, you're like, are you guys ready to lock in?
9: Because it means focus. It means you're locked into the target right now.
16: But how you described the lock in, the very first thing, is exactly what you said yesterday.
9: But I'm more of a physical person. I don't give a crap about your brain. I need you to lock on. And hit it. Hit it hard.
22: Lock on.
16: I don't want to lock in or on with either of you or you, Brooks. We're just,
9: it's
16: let's.
9: Not, you don't.
22: Why is she so, she's already, she comes in, she's like, oh, I'm soaking wet from the rain, so I'm going to be sassy all morning long. Immediately. I knew it from the get-go. When she walked in, I'm like, oh, she's going to be trouble today. She needs to lock in.
16: She needs to lock in.
9: You were trouble when you walked in.
16: You just said you need to lock in. It's thank you for using the appropriate term.
22: I want you to lock on to lock in. I don't remember which one's which anymore. I'll be honest with you. Lock on, lock in, lock through. I don't care. A lock-in is what we did when we would sleep over at the building. Yeah. That was what it was.
9: Yes, we had to do a lock-in, yes.
22: That was a thing. You didn't go in there and go, lock in, everybody.
9: You never did lock-ins in your generation?
21: No, I think I think our senior party was technically lock-in.
9: The schools used to do them, My elementary, like junior high, we did it.
22: Dude, it was the best thing ever. They'd order pizza, you'd have the gymnasium, you'd lock in the gymnasium, and then you'd be there all night long. They'd have a bunch of like parents and a bunch of stuff, and you would just sleep over.
16: It was fun. You'd like try to stay up all night long. And they had games planned.
22: Like 10:30 and you're out cold. Yeah, like, I'm going to do it
21: forever. You'd lock in on staying up late, and you'd lock in on eating all the junk food.
22: Quite literally a lock in. Mm-hmm. But we used to get the Bigfoot pizzas from Pizza Hut. Damn.
16: You know what? I think we only did that like one time. It was my senior year. I don't know if I did. Oh, maybe I did it.
22: We did it in grade school. It was like throughout our whole time.
9: Must have been like a private school thing because my school did that too.
22: Yeah.
16: Yeah,
22: or
16: I
22: they
16: didn't
22: just wanted
16: to
22: us
16: private
22: to get
16: school.
22: Closer to the Lord. I don't know.
9: It didn't work.
22: It didn't work.
9: Joke's on you.
0: There's more with Crisco, Dez, and Wes coming up on KS95. And here is what they will be talking about.
9: Highlighting people's weaknesses should never really be a thing unless they're on-air personalities.
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0: Today's Variety KS95. It's Crisco, Dez, and Wes. Wake up and win about a half an hour from now. Get ready for it. We're going to send you to the Special Olympics opening ceremonies going on this Saturday with Demi Lovato and John Batiste. Takes me always a second to say it. Batiste. I think it through. Like, how do I say it again?
1: I just want him to get in town and be like, why does this guy on KS95 always have a question mark behind my name?
2: John Batiste.
1: Is it Batiste?
0: That's 30 minutes from now here on KS95. Okay, so we've been really highlighting lately that Dez can't ever remember athletes' names at all whatsoever.
2: My Victor brain doesn't work like Yamaguchi.
0: Yamaguchi is not it. It's still Wembanyama. But
2: Wembanyama.
0: Before he jumps on you real quick. We're going to highlight some of his inabilities as well.
1: Yes. Fair, but like she says she can't remember, but somehow managed to make up Yamaguchi and continuously says it every single time. You can remember Yamaguchi, but you can't remember Wembanyama.
2: I can because you guys pointed out it is almost the name of a ice skater. Almost.
1: Yamaguchi.
2: Yeah.
0: Not even close.
1: So, Christy Yamaguchi is definitely a skater.
2: Oh, it's so it's almost, I mean, that's why.
1: A skater. It's not almost a skater. It's Christy Yamaguchi.
2: I thought I was saying it wrong even
1: said Tamaguchi at one point.
2: Yeah, that's
0: okay.
2: Right.
0: So not all of these athletes I'm going to give you, Dez, are necessarily on the court. They could be on the ice or on a football field as well.
1: Oh, you really screwed her up now.
0: And Crisco, I'm not giving you any names. You have to finish the lyric of the country song.
1: Oh, yeah. This is where I'll fail.
0: Who would like to go first? You choose. Go.
1: I will.
0: Okay. Crisco goes first. Here we go.
1: Little dog whines and poos. I don't know if that was exactly it, but I'm pretty close.
0: Brooks, a big country person. Was he anywhere close on that one?
3: No.
2: Okay, no.
3: Well, no, but at the same time,
1: I mean, I know the song. I just don't care about the lyrics. I don't it's like Don and Shay or something like that.
3: You did a good job at matching the melody, at least.
0: Yeah. Who did you say it was?
1: I was kidding. It's Dan and Shay.
2: It's
0: Johnny,
2: not.
0: It's not Johnny even close to Dan
1: I don't
0: Shay.
1: Know who the hell. I don't care. It's country.
0: This is the point, though. It's Florida Georgia Line.
1: Oh, I knew that because they quit because they don't like each other. But
2: they're
1: then
2: they're
1: besties
2: together.
1: Again, and now they're
0: back
1: just, together. They're like Georgia Tennessee Line or something.
0: Totally,
1: I don't know. Go Dez.
0: Yeah. Okay. This is a football player, Dez. Plays for the Atlanta Falcons. For years, played for the Miami Dolphins. His name is Tua. Tua.
1: Oh, God, you're screwed.
2: Tua Atumta?
0: Tua Atumta.
1: You Atumta to get that right. You're wrong.
2: Tua, isn't it like short like that? Like a
0: it's Tumta? Very long, actually.
2: Oh. Yamaguchi?
1: Nailed it. You can't just say Yamaguchi for everything.
2: That's the only thing I can remember.
0: Correct name would be Brooks.
3: Taigo Vailoa.
2: Oh. What?
0: Tagovailoa.
2: Wow, nope. See? It should have been Tua Alua or whatever.
0: All right, you're both over. Here you go, Crisco. You can try to resist, try to hide from my kids,
1: but you know that you can't fight the moonlight.
2: Yay.
1: I love that movie. It was a bunch of hot women.
0: Movie.
1: It was kind of lovely.
0: I get it, but movie.
1: I didn't know.
2: Who is it?
1: That's Leanne Rimes.
2: Good job.
0: But a pretty big song, too. I wouldn't just go by it.
1: No, it was definitely a bigger movie.
0: Are you kidding me?
1: That song was garbage. I mean, actually, it was a great song.
2: I think it's a great song.
3: What are you doing?
1: I'm just saying. I love Coyote Ugly, the movie. So, and I didn't even go to the bar in Vegas.
2: You didn't?
1: No, we walked by it, and they were all like, no, we don't want to go there. And I was cool.
3: Every time.
1: Cool. No. Let's not go to the bar filled with hot women.
3: We could have walked in for one drink.
1: Can we go? Jason Aldean's. I'm like, cool. All the women are here. It's a bunch of dudes in, like, cut-off sleeve shirts. Anyway, back to U.S.
0: All right, this was a legendary coach in basketball for
2: coaches.
0: Duke.
2: How
0: for
2: am
0: Duke
2: I ever
0: and the
2: know.
0: Team USA
1: you
0: and team
1: this.
0: USA for many years.
2: For what
0: won
2: sport?
0: Many gold medals basketball.
2: Okay.
0: And Duke's coach for what, 30 years,
2: right,
0: 35 years, 40 years?
2: I'm big into Duke.
0: Coach Mike
2: Shaw.
0: Harmon.
1: He just started it for you.
2: Mike Charmin.
3: Will you let her use the nickname?
0: Yes.
2: Mikey Shar.
0: Mikey Shar.
2: Big Coach Mike. You know what? That's what everybody.
0: Big Coach Mike.
1: You thought the hard name he would give you was Charmin?
2: No, I don't know.
1: Isn't it? The nickname is Coach K, right?
0: Right.
1: Yeah, Coach K.
2: Why did you go
1: Because that's how it's said.
0: Yeah.
2: Why would
1: Mike?
2: Kush.
1: Shaboozy. Shaboozy.
3: Mike Shaboozy.
1: There it is. It's Mike Krzyzewski.
0: Krzyzewski.
2: But
0: it's spelled K-R-Z-Y.
3: Yeah, so annoying.
2: That old silent K will get you every time.
0: It will every time. All right, back to Crisco.
2: I hope you did. Oh, he knows it. You're giving him the easiest songs Yep.
1: I hope you dance. I'm gonna let it go for a minute.
2: I hope you
1: it's the same dance. Lyrics. Dance. Next lyric.
4: I hope you still stand something by a mountain or something. I don't know the lyrics.
3: Yeah,
4: I just
3: honestly,
4: know
3: I actually don't think I can do it either.
2: Still feel small when you stand
4: beside the ocean. There it is.
3: It's one of those songs where I just kind of half sing until I kind of get
4: such
3: there.
4: Such a pretty song, though. See, if country sounded like that, I wouldn't just loathe it. You know what I mean? Or Krzyzewski it.
5: Okay. Next one for you, Dez. This basketball player. Won the MVP the last couple of years. Ooh. His initials are SGA. Oh. What does SGA stand for?
4: Cooked. That's what it stands for.
2: S-G-A.
5: I'll even give you his first name, Shay.
2: Oh, why are the Shaws and Shay? Shay, I've never even... Shays. Shawshank Redemption.
5: Shawshank Redemption. You got it.
4: Wow. Wow. That is the most preposterous guess you've made, and you said Tamaguchi at one point in this game.
2: Like, why would I ever know these people?
5: I mean, because we've talked about him a million times.
2: No,
5: he won the MVP two straight years. He won the MVP, or won the championship last year.
2: But guys, we have not talked about him. You may have talked about him in length in here, and guess what I do? Stop listening.
4: No, you talked about him in trending.
5: Yep.
4: That's the whole point.
5: SGA, Shay.
2: Shay.
4: His brother played on the Timberwolves. Cousin.
2: LeBron James.
4: Yes, LeBron James.
5: Hey, LeBron James. Actual name, Brooks?
3: Shai Gilgeous-Alexander.
2: I literally never heard that name before.
4: Again, I love that you, like, literally, I could be like, Albert?
2: Einstein.
4: You talked about Albert Pujols. Remember, you called him Pujol.
5: All right, Dez is over. Crisco's kind of sort of doing all right. Here comes your next one, Crisco.
4: When I fill my mouth with dips. Isn't that what those things are called? The Tabasco dips?
3: You can at least finish that.
5: Make you feel
3: that
5: right?
3: Word.
5: Right?
4: You finish the word.
2: Make you feel.
3: I will once
4: lip
3: you
4: and
3: guess.
4: Dips. Lips. I don't know. I don't even know who that is. Montgomery Gentry.
3: That played on your old station right? all the time.
4: Oh, that doesn't mean
5: that'd
4: anything.
5: That'd be Hunter Hayes.
4: Terrible song.
5: And would make you feel wanted.
4: Whimsical. Wanted.
2: Whimsical.
4: Whimsical and wanted. That was too big of a word for country artists. I should have known that.
2: Yeah.
5: All right. Next one for you, Dez. This guy's on the rink, not on a basketball court or a football field. He's on a rink. He's the scoring leader in the NHL in the history of the NHL.
2: Right.
3: Oh.
5: Alexander
4: Oseski. How did you come up with that so fast?
3: Brother.
2: I was just talking to...
4: Dude, that you got it right.
2: I did?
4: No. No, you didn't get it right with Oseski.
5: Oseski, incorrect.
2: Taylor's cousin's last names are Oseski.
4: It's Ovechkin.
3: Were you about to like sell it as if you knew?
4: Yeah, you're like, well, I was talking to...
2: No, I was going to say I was talking to... my dad about Taylor's cousin yesterday because he lives in Montana. So when you said, oh, I thought Seski.
3: Got it.
5: not correct. Mm-hmm. Okay, you're still over. Here you go, Crisco.
4: Back of my hand.
2: Yay! Nice.
5: And it's sung by
4: Kane Brown.
5: Kane Brown is not correct.
2: You know him.
4: Not Brown. I know this. Is it Body Like a... Oh, God, I don't know who it is. Give me the initials. Come on.
5: S-H.
4: Sean Hannity.
5: Sean?
4: Sean Hannity, final answer. Body Like a back row.
2: That's right. Sean Hannity.
4: Body Like a back row. Final answer. All in. Pushing my chips in. Oh, boy. Dez, you lost.
5: Sam Hunt.
4: Oh, yeah. God.
2: He was super hot, and then
3: Mike's
2: a cheater.
3: Brother.
5: Yep.
4: I would have had to hunt for that name for a long time.
3: My favorite is the line after that is doing 15 and a 30, and then he ended up getting a DWI.
5: Oh, yeah.
3: Because
2: he was in a hurry instead of not being in a hurry, like he stated in his song.
5: Final one for you, Dez.
2: Oh, I'm sure I'm going to nail
5: Easiest
2: it.
5: Easiest last name of the day.
2: Okay,
5: By far. I'm going to give you his nickname. Also plays on a hockey rink. Sid the Kid.
4: Come on.
2: Sidney Sweeney.
4: Sid Sweeney.
2: McGrid.
4: But his name is Sidney.
2: Sidney. Kidney.
4: Stills in Nash. Think of the
2: Bill.
4: Beginning. No,
2: Nashville.
4: Think of the beginning. Stills in
2: Crosby.
4: Nash. Sidney.
2: Crosby.
4: It's Crosby. It's Crosby.
6: Hang on. Chris Cordes and Wes will be right back on KS95. And here is what's coming up next.
5: Gosh.
4: No. It's Crosby.
2: I have not even had one cup of coffee today, and you're really not helping.

0: 6:35. Kids should name everything, shouldn't they? I mean, they just have the best brains. Kids should just name everything. What River named his little remote control boat. That's coming up 6:35 on today's Variety KS95. Crisco, Dez, and Wes. When you are out somewhere and a person offers you a gift, and it's a gift like this, you do not say no. You take advantage of it. You take said gift. You take it home. You display it with pride. You water it. You nurture it. You love it.
1: Oh, yeah.
0: And you do not turn it down, except for these two. Tell me, KS95 listeners, would you turn down this gift? I did not. They would have, and they made fun of me for it.
1: I didn't make fun of you for it.
0: You took my picture.
1: You know what? I should post that. Just because you were so filled with pride, but also... I mean, the guy was a little... So, give a backstory. Yeah, it was real pushy. Plant pushy, for sure. Also, hadn't talked to this gentleman at a watering hole the entire time. Then just, like, stands up and goes, "Before you leave, who loves hot peppers?" And I'm like, "Well, I definitely don't." And he's like, "Do you know the jalapeno?" And I was like, "Well, that's not that hot. I mean, it can be hot, but it's not that hot." And he goes, "There's, like, a... jalapeno and another pepper had a baby, and I've got a plant, and I don't know what to do with it. It's in the back of my truck." That always sounds like the beginning of the end in a movie.
2: Yeah, but it's like the guy who's like, "Hey, I've got some meat in my trunk. Would you like to buy some?" It just felt weird. Smell like?
0: It didn't feel weird at all. So I went and I took said plant. I still don't know what it is, not necessarily. He told me it was in between a jalapeno and a habanero pepper, and the only ones I find in there are serrano, which it's not that. A bird's eye or Scotch bonnet.
1: Ooh,
0: which
1: Scotch bonnets are hot. Are they?
0: Okay, well, I don't know which one it is. I guess I won't know until it actually peppers.
2: Yeah.
0: But when somebody offers you a plant, you say, "Yes, sir, I will take said plant. And I will grow it and nurture it and love it." Wasn't hesitant. Are you kidding me? You never, ever pass up on a free plant.
1: Don't look a gift plant in the mouth.
2: At one time, I heard him say he was selling them for $8. So then I was confused how you got it for free. I'm like, did you really, like, say, "No, I will not pay $8. I'll take it for free"?
0: "I'll give it to you. You can have it." He's like, "I just don't want to throw it away." Okay. If somebody's actually going to grow it. And I'm like, "Oh, my wife has so many plants growing right now." I'm like, "Absolutely."
2: You started with, "We don't have room for another plant."
0: And he said, "Buy a pot." He didn't even hesitate.
2: So you went, okay. And then you followed this stranger to his car. And I'm like, what is happening here?
0: Is that how you get old people like me? Like, you know, the kids candy, but like, "I got a plant in my car." I'm like, oh no. Before you know it, I'm getting trafficked because I thought it was a habanero plant.
1: All the things you would have gone to the car for and all the things you wouldn't have. You would have gone for some sort of beer deal. If there would have been like a case of tall boys in there or something, you would have been all over it. Plant. If there would have been like some way to get you to sleep faster. That would have been it.
0: You know what I almost fell for on Saturday at Menards? Because they were out there real early. They had 40 ribeyes for $20, or the opposite, 20 ribeyes for $40. I don't know, but it felt like a good deal to me. And my wife said, "We're not waiting for them to set up the table." And I said, "Listen, when they're gone, they're gone. I want these ribeyes.
3: Don't ever do it.
1: You always
0: buy ribeyes out of the back of a truck if you get the chance.
2: I was joking about that. You literally almost did that.
1: Dude, it's a great deal. Never buy meat out of a vehicle.
0: Never buy meat out of a vehicle.
3: You're trolling.
1: Somebody pulled up to my house, right when I moved in.
0: We're the best steaks. Van. Oh, door-to-door steaks are the best.
1: He goes, "They're room temperature, and I have a bunch of them still. If you want, I'll give them to you for $20. I go, "I'm all right, thank you." He offered me 30, 40, 50 steaks plus like pork chops and chicken. I go, "I don't want room temperature pork chops or chicken."
0: Why?
1: Because I don't want to die.
0: Oh, you're not going to die.
2: Well, you might really have a tummy ache if you eat 20 room temperature steaks.
0: I'm not going to eat all of them.
3: Wes, do you have an appearance coming up broadcasting for?
0: I don't, as a matter of fact, but I was like, why?
3: The only time I say you should get them. Then you absolutely should.
0: Yep. Huh. I waited. Oh. My wife would not let me wait another 10 minutes while they set up those tables to get those ribeyes out because I bet they were fantastic.
1: And I know that that's a bad deal when your wife wouldn't wait 10 more minutes to get a smoking hot meal like that.
0: I'm not trusting anything out of the back of that truck.
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3: Oh, today is going to be such a magnificent day for Robert.
4: Who's Robert?
3: My new plant that I got.
4: Oh, you named him Robert?
3: Robert Plant?
4: You come up with a... Oh, that's funny.
3: It was Robert Plant or Julius. Julius Peppers.
0: Yeah, I like Julius.
4: Julius Pepper Stepper.
3: Julius?
4: That's a good one. I don't know. I mean, that's fun. Julius Peppers is pretty funny.
3: I mean, legendary Hall of Famer in the NFL.
0: So right.
3: Julius Peppers.
0: Obviously.
3: Or Robert Plant. I was very much on the fence of what I wanted to name my very healthy plant.
0: I mean, Robert, I kind of enjoy.
3: Thank you.
0: So let's stick with Robert. Robert is going to like the rain this morning. 73 for the high, 57 tonight. Tomorrow, more rain, 57. And Thursday, 71 degrees. Guys, it's not even going to be hitting 80, which is exactly where we should be at the beginning of June. But nope, not for us. We are sitting at 56 degrees now.
3: Crisco, how are the roads looking?
4: The roads right now are not too bad. Let me give you a heads up. There's just a couple spots to be on the lookout for. 694 eastbound at Highway 100 and Highway 252 in Brooklyn Center. There is a crash on the right shoulder. And then we have one other spot, and it is at 94 westbound between Keats Avenue and Woodbury Drive. You want to look out for a crash there, slowing things down. Other than that, the roads are looking pretty good. 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
3: Crisco, I'm going to need you to be my ally on this one.
4: Yeah.
3: I don't know if I can trust Dez when she makes a statement anymore.
4: Why?
3: I'll be there at X time. Mm. I can't trust it anymore. It's been 2.5 years.
0: I was 7 minutes late.
3: Okay.
0: Seven.
3: To work today?
0: I walked in exactly on time.
3: To work yesterday?
0: 10 minutes early.
3: How about when we were supposed to meet yesterday?
4: It's consistently consistent.
0: 7 minutes late yesterday because I hit stupid traffic on that 94 bridge.
3: You know what I did? I factored in the traffic.
0: I didn't. I put it in my phone and it told me exactly how long it was going to take. It said 38 minutes, I think. And then I got to the bridge and it goes, oh, it's a little bit worse than I thought. And then it said 45.
3: Yeah, I don't think it talked to you like that. Yeah.
0: It does speak to you in whale. You can put it however you want.
3: Just another woman that's let me down in life. I can't trust women on time.
0: You're lucky I showed up.
4: Can mom and dad stop fighting, please?
3: Okay.
4: Because you guys are like, my mom and dad, I need you to stop. I need you to quit the fighting and just say that it's okay. I'm sorry I was 7 minutes late. And I can understand that you were 7 minutes late. You're not sorry.
0: Because I've actually thought I'd be later.
4: Wow. I mean, like, it's one thing to be late, but then it's another thing to just be like, I didn't care that I was late and threw your whole entire schedule.
3: When somebody's late, you know what it means? They don't care about your time.
0: Mm-hmm.
4: I mean, our boss does say that a lot, too, though. And they're like, our boss is like, listen, if you're not late, you're on time. If you're on time, you're whatever the hell his statement is.
3: If you're not early, you're late.
0: Yeah.
4: But he's always the late one. Every single time we do a meeting, it's like 17 minutes after. He's like, hey, guys, sorry, I was busy. I'm like, okay, this guy over here. Wes has always got something to say about him being late. And I was like, that's inappropriate.
3: I don't know if I can trust her anymore, and I thought I could trust you.
0: Was I even 7 minutes late?
4: I mean, you said it pretty quick, so you must have been 7 to 10 minutes late.
0: Because I thought it was going to take me 38 minutes, and then I think it took 45, so then that was so I bet I was 7 minutes late. But I did park far away, too, because I was like, wow. And then I I hate that. I parked far away because I didn't want to drive around. It's no big deal. It's a lovely day. And then I get there right in front of where I was meeting you. There's a spot. I could have just parked right there. I would have only been 6 minutes late.
4: And then you guys kept making fun of me because I kept walking everywhere. Like, you guys would drive 3 minutes. No, it was like 1 minute down the road. You were like, drive, park, done.
0: The elephant in the room is that it has been one day of you with this walking challenge and you're already driving me nuts.
4: Which is so funny. I don't know how I'm driving you nuts. All I said was I'm going to walk to the place we went to.
0: No, I appreciate that. If I wouldn't have had those flip-flops on and, you know, the bunion coming in on the left foot, I probably would have walked.
3: I wouldn't have walked. I had a long-sleeve shirt on. I am walking in any kind of sunshine.
0: I maybe would have walked, but no.
4: It was walking in place at the bar, which is what I'm saying to you.
0: He's sitting at the bar. We're talking, and all of a sudden, he just starts, like, feet moving, arms moving, like he's pretending to walk in his chair. And I'm like, is this going to be the next 2 weeks? Is this our life?
4: I did it for 10 seconds, and then Dez was like, exercise in front of me. I hate it. And then she threw a fit, and I'm like, all I'm trying to do is get my 30,000 steps in. But I walked around Como 5 times yesterday, got like 8.5 miles in, and I was still 5,000 steps short. So I had to just try to get in steps while I was at the bar. And then Dez, 6 seconds in, was angry that I did it. And I was like, okay, well, I guess I'll do it later. So I had to do it when I got home.
0: I just said, is this what we have in store for us for the next 2 full weeks?
4: I mean, it could be the opposite, where I'm 500 pounds, barely able to do any steps. I mean, that's the option.
0: I don't think we're anywhere near that.
4: That's what I'm saying. I know. I'm just saying I need encouragement. I only have.
3: How about we find a happy medium? As a person that has an obsessive personality as well.
4: Yeah.
3: Let's find a happy medium
4: here. This is 2 weeks. It's only 12 more days.
3: Dude, I can't play a song without you getting up and walking around in a circle right outside the lobby here of the studio.
4: No,
3: and
4: I do the whole floor.
3: Yesterday you were walking a circle.
4: I don't understand why me walking for a challenge that work put out is upsetting to you guys so much.
0: I believe
3: if I was sitting here just doing tricep pushdowns all the time, wouldn't you be like, okay, it's getting a little obnoxious?
4: No, I'd be happy you were doing something. Just in general, I'm saying, like,
0: guys, it feels like there could be a full moon. But mom, dad, and child are all fighting.
3: Lock on. All three of you.
0: I'm locking in.
4: Somebody said Sergeant Pepper for your plant, by the way. Going back to that. That's a good one.
3: That's a good one.
0: I love that.
4: Okay, fine. I'll just stop walking in front of you guys. I mean, I'm not going to because I have to get steps in, but like.
0: I think, yeah, it's fine.
4: Just do the bulk at home. It's fine.
0: You're just, you know what? I'm proud of you. You are taking it very seriously.
4: I mean, it's called a walking challenge. Wes knows me probably better than anybody when it comes to being competitive. Mm-hmm. I hate losing. I know. So I'm going to at least do my part and get 30,000 steps for the next 12 days.
0: And talk about it every second.
4: Oh, I'm sorry. If I filled it in with wine or beer, it'd be fine.
3: Yes, that would be very interesting.
0: But you know what? If we could go on to wine walks, I would be
4: You would never go with.
3: I wouldn't. You're right. I would not.
4: I know you wouldn't, Wes. Dez would say it for 30 seconds and be like, this is stupid. I want to be on the boat.
0: I do my one walk with you every morning, and I do enjoy it.
3: All right, wake up and win time. 5% of American adults have never done this. 651-989-5795. We've got a pair of tickets for the opening ceremony of the Special Olympics USA Games at Huntington Bank Stadium. That's this Saturday with Demi Lovato and John Batiste. 651-989-5795. 5% of American adults have never done this. Good luck. It's KS95 with Crisco, Dez, and Wes.

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2: 5% of American adults have never done this. Vicky in Coon Rapids, what's the answer?
3: Is it play Monopoly?
2: Play Monopoly, if you can believe that. 5% of people have never played Monopoly. It's the greatest game of all time.
4: Dude, I love Monopoly. My whole family cannot stand it because it takes forever.
5: It does take forever.
2: Love it.
4: I love it. It's like a game you have to think and lock in, and if you get the corner with the red and the, what is it, the orange properties, you're done, dude.
2: Yep.
4: You're cooked.
5: It's a good rainy day game.
2: Yep.
5: Since it does take all darn
4: you're
5: day.
4: You're not playing it in the summer. No way you're playing it in the summer.
5: All right, congratulations. You are going to the opening ceremony for the Special Olympics USA Games at Huntington Bank Stadium. It is this Saturday. You're going to see Demi Lovato and John Batiste, and you're also qualifying for some Saints tickets.
3: Awesome. That's going to be great.
5: Have fun. Say hi to Demi for us.
3: Yeah, thank you, guys.
5: You're welcome.
0: Crisco, Dez, and Wes. Here's what's trending.
5: Some would say, yes, I saw this coming. I did not. It broke this morning that Jelly Roll and his wife, Bunny, are getting divorced.
4: And he filed, didn't he?
5: Yeah, he's already moved out. Like, this happened really, really quickly.
4: They say you change when you lose weight.
5: I mean, honestly, that is my first thought was maybe, is that what it is?
2: I think there's somebody else involved for one of them.
5: I don't think it's her.
4: If he filed, would it be him?
5: Oh.
4: That's what I mean. If she filed, then it'd be like, oh, Jelly Roll was unfaithful or he was with somebody else. Then again, he's also been the one who has cheated on her at his heaviest.
5: That's true.
4: So it's, I mean, but if he filed, that's the weird part.
5: Yeah, there's been some cryptic messages that apparently she's put up. I mean, I just don't know. They've been married for about 10 years. They just praise each other. I mean, all the time. I feel like maybe they're over talking about each other because there's problems behind the scenes. You know, sometimes you see that
2: right
5: in relationships, and they've been
2: Facebook.
5: Very public. Yeah.
2: They live in a Facebook world.
5: They're the greatest.
2: Just kidding. We're getting divorced.
5: No, geez. I follow both of them, and she has a really successful podcast, and I just did not see that. Huh. More is obviously going to come out, but I mean, it is very sus. All of a sudden, he made these big life changes. He lost all the weight, you know, and, I mean, she stood by him at his worst and his best. And
4: That's the crazy part, is that they were together through cheating. They were together through highs, through lows, through weight loss,

0: guys, Taylor Swift's freaking chair sold for $7,000.
1: Come on.
2: That's even a lot of money.
1: You know how many other stinky butts have sat in that seat, and you bought that thing for $7,000?
2: I mean, they did it with, but they do that with stadium chairs all the time. They did it with Kirby Puckett's baseball.
1: That one makes sense, though. That's legendary in this state.
2: Yeah. I mean,
1: one random chair. Where the Cavs play? No thanks.
0: I mean, they said hers went for the most. Obviously, they also sold Travis Kelce's chair, Timothy Chalamet, Kylie Jenner's. But I'm trying to see everybody else's chairs went for $1,000-$1,500.
2: I love that most of those celebrities are people who visited from other teams.
0: Yeah,
2: like that's so silly.
0: That's kind of stupid, right? Ben Stiller's chair from Game 4 sold for $732. Poor Machine Gun Kelly, his seat for $600.
2: Oh,
0: I can't believe it even sold for that.
2: He probably bought it. He's like $600 bid. Bid on it right now so we don't look stupid and alone.
0: Okay, so this is kind of a funny fight. It reminds me of Mosquito. That's why we have to talk about it. But Jamie Lee Curtis and Mariska Hargitay?
2: Yeah.
0: Hargitay. I don't know if that feels like a weird word to say, but I know I love her. They are friends, and they are very much disagreeing on how you say one thing.
3: You explained to me that you had come back to Los Angeles, that you had gone through.
4: You just said Los Angeles.
3: Okay, we had this argument.
4: And he says Los Angeles.
3: Okay, but what do you call it? Los Feliz.
4: Yes, but we're not talking about Los Feliz.
3: You don't say Los Feliz.
4: You don't say Los Angeles. Unless
3: you say Los Angeles.
4: You don't. And if I had like a jury here, everyone would vote for me. Go ahead.
0: Hey. Go ahead.
2: I mean, in a way,
1: she's right.
2: Not wrong.
1: Los Angeles is how you say it, isn't it?
0: It probably, and right, Las Vegas is LAS, right?
2: LAS, and that makes sense. That would be Los Angeles if it was LAS. I'm kind of with Jamie Lee Curtis on that one.
5: Los Angeles.
0: It sounds cool when you say it like that, but when you say Los Angeles, I'm like, what? What? That does not feel right. Los Angeles. Yeah. Los Angeles. Boy. Mosquito.
1: Thank you.
0: Thank you.
1: Me and Jamie Lee. Smartest two people on earth.
0: Oh, that's what's trending. It's brought to you by Roku, America's number one TV streaming platform.
1: Unwanted influencer on the way. They didn't ask for it. And these guys, frankly, didn't look it up before we started, figuring out what we were going to say for the smitten kitten, that it's actually a toy shop.
0: Yeah, very adult.
1: That's coming up at 6:45 right before that.
0: I think kids should name everything. River named his new boat, and I can't wait for you to hear it. It's next.
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0: On that show, huh?
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19: Probably just heard Crisco there. I asked him, how did you start that Roku
0: I said
19: commercial?
0: Something about love and happiness or something. Don't
19: we wish we're all 75 inches of love and happiness? And I took direct offense to that.
16: I mean,
19: because you know what 75 inches is, right?
0: What?
19: 6 foot three.
0: Oh.
19: So I am 75 inches of love and happiness. Thank you very much.
16: Love and
0: I don't
16: happiness.
0: Know why you would take offense to that. And you asked me and I've
19: don't we wish we all were. And I'm like, because I am.
0: I mean, you don't sound like love and happiness right now.
19: Say it!
0: You're 75 inches of love and happiness.
19: Thank you!
16: You really, really are.
19: Jeez. Thank you!
16: You're welcome.
0: That's got so aggressive.
16: All right. Do you want to know about the weather today?
0: I do, please.
16: All right, I'll save you with that. Rain. I mean, you see rain.
0: This whole week.
16: Yep, there's a lot of rain today. 73 degrees, 57 for the low. Today is a perfect day. I'm going to take the kids to Mall of America. And because, I mean, we don't want to be outside, right? Oh. Then again, going on a little walk in the rain wouldn't be terrible, I guess, since it will be 73. More rain tomorrow. 68 is the high. Hold up. Wait a minute. Then Thursday, 71 and clear skies. The weekend looks really pleasant. Highs in the mid-70s. 57 currently in the Twin Cities.
0: How are the roads? 94 westbound. There's a crash at the Anson Tramp to Keats Avenue and Woodbury Drive, which I wish I were right now. Also, one other spot to let you know about. And that's 694 westbound. The vehicle stalled in the right lane at Highway 100 and exit 225 in Brooklyn Center. Other than that, the roads are looking good.
19: On the way next.
16: Kids should name everything. River just named his new remote control boat. It's coming up next on KS95.

0: today's Variety KS95. It's Crisco, Dez, and Wes. Imagine you own a business. It's kind of successful, and you wake up and you hear these three jamokes on the radio talking about your business, giving it free advertising. You're like, what is going on? It could be your business. We're talking about next with the unwanted influencer right here on KS95. But first, we got to do this.
1: Change your name, everything.
2: All right. River got a new remote control boat. He got it for his birthday, and it's a pretty big boat, and he's been having a lot of fun with it on the river, right? All the kids want to play with it.
0: This guy might like to play with one as a grown-ass old man, and I'm so jealous of this guy. It's awesome.
2: It is really cool. You're right. All of the dads are like, oh, what's going on over here?
0: Can I try it?
2: So, you know, as you would, you're excited about something, you name something.
3: It's River's Red Rocket.
2: River's Red Rocket. Okay, why'd you name it that?
3: Because it's red and it's really fast because it can go 17 miles per hour.
2: Ooh.
3: And it's a rocket.
2: And it's yours. So it's River's
3: Red Rocket. Because it's fast.
2: Yes, rocket. Absolutely.
3: And it broke.
0: Wait, what?
4: It already broke?
0: He broke his red rocket?
4: It happens, River. It happens to the best of us. It usually happens later in life, but this is great.
2: I mean, all those, I'm telling you, I hate remote control anything. They work for like a week, and then nothing works anymore.
4: Well, it's because kids just like play the heck out of it.
2: Right. And that, yes, but no,
4: he's playing with his red rocket too much.
2: Yeah, River's Red Rocket.
0: You can go blind, too.
4: Yeah, you can. Yeah. Watch out for that.
2: Yeah, River's Red Rocket. And I did ask, like, do you understand why everybody was laughing, you know, when you didn't know? It's because they like it. They think it's cool. River's Red Rocket. But it makes me think of all the funny things that kids say. Kids really should name everything. Like sparkling water. Somebody I know, their kid calls it spicy water. Because it's spicy when it hits the tongue.
4: Oh.
2: Like, okay.
4: Spicy water.
2: I heard one the other day that I want to always use. You know, Neosporin?
0: Mm-hmm.
2: You put it on before a Band-Aid. Somebody calls it Band-Aid glue.
4: Okay.
2: Polysporin. Somebody, I just looked it up. Some other kids call it polysporin.
0: I know a person that they're, one of my friends, his kid, and I kind of wanted to steal this one, calls a thing in your bedroom the clothes box.
2: Oh, your dresser?
0: Okay, because he's like, it doesn't dress you. It's a clothes box. It holds your clothes. I'm like, you know, you're kind of right.
4: Boy.
2: They're so literal that it does make sense. Or if they just say, what did your nephew always call breakfast?
4: Breakfast.
2: You think it's so funny. Breakfast.
4: And then he would say Lello instead of yellow. And I mean, it was cute. The problem is it's cute for us. And we're like, oh, it's so adorable.
2: Right.
4: Breakfast. Oh, I'd love an omelet for breakfast. That'd be great. And he's like, 9, 8, whatever, 6. I don't even remember what age he was. And he's like having the time of his life saying it, thinking it's so funny. And then he gets old enough and he's like, if you say breakfast one more time, it's breakfast. And I'm like, you're the one who said it wrong. And it was adorable.
0: Yeah, my youngest Bray would put an A on the end of everything. So he'd be like, Daddy-a. He'd be like, Desi-a. He'd be like, Crisco-a. Really? I don't know why he put an A at the end of everything.
4: That's, I think we all funny. Had like secret right? languages as kids, didn't we?
2: Yeah, I mean, I think so. Or, I mean, I guess my kids always had Dusty's voice and River's. They were just so cute. They couldn't say their R's. And I loved it so much. I mean, now they can, and because they're older, and I'm glad they can say their R's.
0: Things that go full circle. I can't say a lot of words now anymore either, you know?
2: Gosh, yeah. We start out not being able to say things, and we're like, we sort of get it in the middle, and then, whoop, here we go.
0: Right back.
2: Somebody text in, my kids always called hand sanitizer, hanitizer. We got a couple of those. My daughter, I think, still calls it hanitizer. You know, when we were using so much hanitizer
4: during
2: the pandemic. A custodian at school, they call me the trash teacher.
0: That's great.
2: My nephew calls garbage. That kind of sounds like a bad word. I probably shouldn't say that. Sparkling water. Somebody texts, my kids used to call it angry water. Spicy water. Somebody else. Yeah, I've heard sparkly water called something else. Fuzzy water.
0: Fuzzy water. That's, I've heard fuzzy water before too.
2: Fuzzy water. Anything with anything with the bubbles is fuzzy. Funny. My kids called red pepper flakes power pellets.
4: Because
2: they're spicy. And see, Dusty, remember when she was little? We thought she wasn't going to like like hot sauce. It was sriracha or something because she loves spicy. We learned she was like two and she was dipping something. I'm like, ooh, you're not going to like that. It's really spicy. And she dips and she takes this big bite and she looks at it. She goes, ooh, spicy. I like it.
4: Did you eat spicier things when you were pregnant with her than you were with River? Because River doesn't like spicy at all.
2: At all. No. I ate probably exactly the same.
5: That'll change, though. When you're little, I feel like a lot of kids are that way. And then when they get a little bit older, they're like, maybe I do like spice.
2: Another one. And Taylor and I still call it, when it's foggy out, Dusty always would say, oh, it's so froggy out. Like, oh, I love it.
4: Somebody just texted, my kids used to say scratchbacker instead of back scratcher. Oh, get the scratchbacker out, please.
2: Oh, my girls called their swimsuits swim soups.
4: Oh, man, there's some funny ones we can't even say because they just sound so, it's obviously not bad because it's just a kid saying it, but.
2: Oh, yeah. Well, the joke about my uncle when he was a kid, he loved fire trucks. But it didn't come out.
5: Trucks.
2: Fire trucks. Yeah.
5: No. The trucks. I had that problem too.
2: Really?
4: Ooh, big blah.
2: You're like, no,
5: big
2: no,
5: trucks?
2: No.
5: You would say, yeah.
2: Oh, no.
4: Ooh, big. Somebody said, my grandson says, Canada. Oh. I'm going to, can we go to Canada?
2: Oh, my gosh. My kids call kitty cocktails kitty cottontails. It's just so cute. Oh, River used to call gorillas gorillas. And octopuses, octobuses. Oh, I love these. Oh, somebody said, my daughter calls puddles, cuddles, and say, oh, look at the cuddle.
4: Oh, this one's funny. My daughter calls movie theaters, movie Peters. Are we going to go see a movie at the movie theater?
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0: Today's Friday, KS95. It's Crisco, Dez, and Wes. An hour from now, we have a first of its kind. It's a love them or list them with actually somebody in-house. Gen Z Jess, which you hear every other Wednesday here on KS95, has a problem. She's house-sitting, and quite possibly the biggest nightmare in the history of nightmares when house-sitting is happening to her. She'll explain coming up at 7:50 this morning here on KS95. This music doesn't seem right here. Let me change it.
1: Sure, there we go.
0: It's the unwanted influencer. You know, these companies do not ask for us to help them out. These companies do not want it, to be perfectly honest. These companies get it anyway, because that's how it works. You recommend a business, and we just do what we do. Make magic on the radio for 60 magic. To 280 seconds.
2: That's right. Doesn't matter how long it goes. It's just about the content in the middle. Are you ready?
0: Yeah.
2: This is Crisco, Dez, and Wes spitting for the kitten. Smitten kitten, that is. Have you stepped foot in a smitten kitten before? Did you also not know they sold toys and crazy items like I did? Well, you aren't living until you've tried the kitten's whistling bungholes or spleen splitters, whisker biscuits, honky lighters, hoosker doos, hoosker don'ts, cherry bombs, nipsy dazers, with or without the scooter stick, or a single whistling kitty chaser. Things are always hitting at the kitten.
1: That was real good.
2: Thank you.
1: All right.
2: Woo.
1: All right, I'm going to kind of... I'd like sexy music.
0: Oh, sexy music.
1: Something
0: I got
1: just
0: you.
1: A little.
2: She was my sexy music.
1: When you walk into the smitten kitten, you ascend into a parallel universe where everyone is smiling way too much and learning things that they definitely didn't expect. You open one little box and suddenly you're like, oh, that's how that works. Then an employee will pop out and poof. It's like a friendly, educational wizard. Saying things like, hey, do you need help with that? And say, no, I need a whole syllabus. You'll meet Bullet Bill, the fast-thinking problem solver. Willie Dan, always rolling with good vibes. Aretha Spankin, bringing big energy and even bigger self, we'll call it expression, the Punisher. I don't even need to explain that one. I need a man. 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
4: 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Mention Crisco, Dez, and Wes, and they'll likely ask you to leave, but grab something silicone on the way out. 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
3: Smitten Kitten.
0: Thank you.
2: Well done. Well done.
1: Wes for the win.
0: We cray cray. I always ask these guys when we do this, I'm like, you're going to probably think I'm weird today.
1: Oh, we always think you're weird.
2: Well, dude, I still think the funniest one ever was not half pint, but full pint.
1: Yes.
6: 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Here's what's coming up next.
0: How many people have seen that Disclosure Day, do you think? A lot of people?
1: I think it's done really well.
0: Well, we're using Disclosure Day for our secrets today. That's on the way next after Bruno Mars on today's Variety KS95.

0: 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It's Crisco, Dez, and Wes, 720 and 820 daily. We do secrets around here at KS95, and everybody seems to be seeing that Disclosure Day movie right now, so we thought, why wouldn't we do one about Disclosure Day? What would you disclose to the world on Disclosure Day?
1: I'm probably eavesdropping. I would disclose that I'm always listening in on people's conversations that I shouldn't, probably.
2: I mean,
1: I can't help it.
2: You do it. Like, you'll interrupt people.
1: You'll literally
2: tell Taylor to shut up, basically, in a nutshell, without being rude.
1: You'll be like, shh. Now he knows. He can tell. If I kind of go blank, you guys know, too. All of a sudden, I'm listening to not you. I'm listening to somebody else.
0: I feel like it's my wife does that, too.
1: Maybe it's just a chick thing.
0: She'll put her hand up towards me, like I'm listening.
2: A lot of people do it. I just feel like it's so like, man, you're boring, so I don't really want to hear from you. I would like to hear from the other tables around me.
0: It's part of the fun of, like, love them or list them. Listening in on other people's problems is always more fun.
1: I think that's why I love that so much. Because it's like they're coming to you. They're coming to us, but it's still like good gossips, things that we shouldn't know.
0: Yep.
2: What about you guys?
1: Yeah.
0: Mine would be that the Mach 3 razor blades have gotten so expensive that now I've decided that I'm going to use my face one and the shower one. Just one. Instead, I used to always have two, but I don't want my blades to dull because they're too expensive. So I'm just going to go down to just using one razor that I use on my face and in the shower as well.
1: Everywhere. Okay. All right. But you know what? This is a safe place.
0: Thank you.
2: How do you wash it off? I'm sure it's probably fine.
0: How do you wash off a razor? You give her a good rinse and...
2: I don't know. I'm just saying. I would make it sound like you're going to wash it. Otherwise,
0: I don't care enough, actually.
2: Oh, gosh.
1: At least start with your face.
2: And you don't even do anything to your face. Don't you have somebody else do it for you?
0: Well, I trim this up every once in a while, like on my cheeks and stuff. But yeah, and like right underneath. Yeah. But the other... it's used much more in the shower.
2: Man, I don't know. Like, I have so many things I've already disclosed. Maybe I could say something along the lines of, I don't think I'll ever have self-esteem. And that's not, like, a pity thing. I'm just saying it. Like, I don't, like, I'm getting more and more confident, but I just don't think, like, if you grew up, like, a heavy-set person, I just don't think it's in your DNA to ever have, like, an abundance of self-esteem. Is that weird? Is that a weird one?
1: No.
2: Does that count?
1: I mean, I guess. Yeah, that counts.
2: Just disclosing it.
1: You're disclosing it.
2: Disclosing it, yeah.
1: Disclosure Day.
2: It's Disclosure Day.
0: 75617. 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
1: Yes. 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
0: I know you do. I do. We all do. We have that thing we're super passionate about. And for me, it's the Special Olympics. Ever since my nephew Aiden was able to walk, he's been a Special Olympics athlete. And I've been so proud of him. 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
16: Warmer weather is finally here, and that means cookouts,
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0: You're never going to be able to unhear this, but it is so true. Pickles are the pumpkin spice of summer.
12: Oh, man, you're right. So true, right?
1: Yeah, it's everywhere. Basic.
12: But right. But it's been like 5 years. I swear, it's always like the new trend. What's the new trend? What's
0: like pickle drinks, pickle pizza, pickles on everything.
1: Everything.
0: Yeah.
12: But I think it's because people universally just love pickles. Like bacon, some people love, some people don't.
1: Right.
12: You know what I mean? But like, what was it? Avocado was big for a while. Yep. Some people love it, some people don't. Who the hell doesn't love a pickle?
1: Right?
12: Because
1: there's different kinds of pickles. Some like it spicy, some like it sweet, some like it dill.
12: Some like it sweet and spicy.
1: But those bread and butter pickles can get out of my life.
12: No, that's the famous ones, dude. That's the ones.
0: So good.
1: No, bread and butter are the sweet ones, right?
12: That's what these are. They're sweet and spicy.
0: Sweet and spicy. Oh, get the 1 gallon jar at Costco. So worth it.
12: Man, it's so
0: worth it.
12: So good.
1: We're making the pickle vodka. Ashland, I think, started it this week because we had it when we were in Colorado.
0: Okay.
1: They were like pickle shots, and it was basically just pickle-infused vodka. We thought we're starting with vodka, maybe try tequila, but also putting in some like jalapenos and stuff to make it spicy.
12: Ooh.
1: Spicy pickle shots.
12: Spicy. Oh, say
0: somebody that does pickle juice and Jameson as a shot. Oh. I'm like, that's disgusting.
12: Oh,
0: Every part of that is disgusting.
12: I know somebody who is super big on their like electrolytes and all that stuff, and they'll do a
0: Gatorade.
12: Shot of pickle juice every single day.
0: If you have cramps, better than Gatorade.
1: Yep.
12: He carries around a jar of pickle.
0: It's good for your stomach, too.
12: Yeah.
0: Boy. Anyway, how many pickles can we grow today?
1: Oh, you can grow so many pickles. I mean, cucumbers.
0: What?
1: Because it is going to be raining, as you can see. 30. Oh, my gosh, you guys. I'm switching everything up. 73 is the high today. 57 tonight, tomorrow. More rain, some storms. 50. Oh, my gosh, you guys. 68.
12: You okay?
1: I can't read. And, oh, no, my 72-hour energy has just kicked in, and now it's my everything's going so fast.
12: Oh, boy.
1: It'll be 71 and sunny on Thursday, so get ready for that. It's rainy and 57 now.
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12: And traffic right now, 694 westbound. There is a crash on the right shoulder at Highway 100 and exit 225 in Brooklyn Center. There's another spot, 35W southbound at the entrance ramp to Lake Drive. You want to look out for that on the right shoulder. And then one other spot, 494 westbound between Tamarack Road and Valley Creek Road in Woodbury. Other than that, the roads are looking pretty good, but they are wet.
0: We have secrets coming up here in about 8 minutes.
12: Yes, we need you to keep them coming. There are some real funny ones coming in. What would you disclose to the world world on Disclosure Day. It's the thing you would let everybody in the world know. You just text in 75617 or call 651-989-5795. Those are after trending.
2: Chris Godez and Wes, what's trending?
1: I'm going to tell you the place that Europeans that are visiting America for the World Cup are all obsessed with, and it is just so, so American. But I got to start with some serious news. Yesterday morning, a B-52 bomber crashed shortly after takeoff. It was at the Air Force Base in California, and 8 people passed away.
20: Edwards Air Force Base experienced a horrible tragedy, and we lost 8 great Americans. Supporting the radar modernization program, it was a local test sort. It took off and immediately after takeoff crashed and burst into flames.
1: It's under investigation. They're trying to figure out what happened, but
0: the black smoke you could see for miles. It must have just been full of fuel. So
1: yeah, such a tragedy. Yeah. So, so sad. So starting off with serious news, but we need to talk Taylor Swift's wedding. Cue the music. You guys, they're saying this wedding is going to be a $20 million wedding. Are you kidding me? $20 million, but I mean, it makes a little bit of sense because not only are they allegedly renting Madison Square Garden for multiple days, but there are going to be so many people there and they're going to be spending a lot of money, again, people are saying, on staffing and security and operations and changing such a huge venue and an iconic venue as Madison Square Garden into like her fairy tale is going to cost a ton of money.
12: He better be on his best behavior. He does not have a great track record with dating, and now this dude's about to get in a $20 million wedding at Madison Square Garden to the biggest
1: pop star in the world.
12: I think biggest human in the world at this point. She is bigger than anybody or anything, and holy moly, if you upset the Swifties.
1: Oh, they're coming for you.
12: Oh, they're coming for you big time.
1: Well, everybody's called it a rumor until now because apparently the mayor of New York dropped a little hint. I don't know how excited they're about this, but he said, you know, he's so happy that everybody is coming to New York and saying he's fully confident in the NYPD and, you know, all the partners coming together to keep everyone safe. You know, he named the big things like the NBA finals that were just there and July 4th. And America's 250th and Taylor Swift's wedding. Yes, the mayor himself said it. He said, with all these things happening at the same time, we're really excited to welcome everybody here.
0: What's
1: to
0: the
1: New
0: mayor's
1: York
0: name?
1: City.
0: Zoran Mom Donnie. I got you.
1: Oh, yeah, Zoran. I'm like, I got to look for it.
0: I was like, she's going to butcher this like Victor Wembanyama.
1: That's why I just didn't say it. I just said the mayor of New York City, and you guys can figure it out yourselves.
12: Google it.
0: Google it, nerd.
1: Read a book, seriously. But this is going to be the most like high-profile wedding of all time. This is like royalty here.
12: I feel like this is going to be a bigger list of snubs than the Oscars. Like when you see like, oh, they didn't get nominated for Best Actor, it's going to be like, oh, you didn't make the cut for Taylor's wedding that filled an entire arena.
1: That's the
12: like,
1: thing.
12: That's crazy. If it's 20,000 people in there and you didn't make the cut, but you're one of her close people, it'd be like, sorry. Super, super sorry.
1: Didn't we hear that Selena Gomez has already been asked?
12: She's in the, I think she's in the wedding. Yeah, she's in the wedding. But like you imagine like Blake Lively and Ryan Reynolds, don't see them getting an invite.
1: Well, I mean, Blake would have been one of her bridesmaids. She had been one of her like 7 best friends. And now with all the stuff that went on with Justin Baldoni case and then bringing Taylor Swift into it. Yeah, I don't know if they will be attending or not. So big news in the Twin Cities, the Metro Blue Line, the extension is happening. It's going to cost more money than they had originally.
0: It's going to be with the B, right? How much money?
1: $3.6 billion.
12: Yeah. It says the major Blue Line extension is currently in works to connect downtown Minneapolis to Brooklyn Park and other northwestern suburbs. Construction is slated to begin with new extension targeted to open in 2030.
0: I am so grateful. Hopefully you tear up 94, so it's a real pain in the butt to get up to that end of town. Please do that.
12: I feel like we're running out of roads that are open.
1: We really are.
12: Anymore. Like, there are times where I'm like, oh, this is the route they told me to go on the detour. Oh, this is also down to one lane. Got it. Okay, cool.
1: Well, at least that construction doesn't begin until next year. 2027, but then it's going to take years.
12: Yep, 2030. That's fine.
1: Years. So, yep, there you go. That's what's trending. It's brought to you by Roku, America's number one TV streaming platform.
0: What would you like to disclose to the world for Disclosure Day? 75617. Send those on over. Some of these are hilarious. Keep them coming. It's after Huntrix on today's Variety KS95 with Crisco, Dez, and Wes.

0: Real quick, before we get to secrets, today's Variety KS95, Crisco, Dez, and Wes, we made a little boo-boo.
1: Oopsies. I forgot to tell you what the Europeans are loving as they're here in the States visiting for the World Cup. You guys, they're all obsessed with Buc-ee's.
2: Oh, yeah, I've seen that.
0: A lot of the players were going.
1: Yes, you guys. So they're paying money for round-trip bus tickets. There's like a shuttle taking fans and players and everybody to Buc-ee's. So, and they're all going online. One fan from Scotland said, only this could be in America, and I love it. There's a German player that has been documenting everything here with this trip. Going to Buc-ee's. Also, photos outside of the Waffle House, Taco Bell, and Walmart. Said, I am obsessed.
3: I feel like Taco Bell's got to be that spot everybody needs to check out. Like, they're like, oh, this is my jam right here. It's so America. 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It was an experience. And let me tell you, you better have money. Because everything, you want everything.
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1: There's so much to eat and do.
3: Oh, man.
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3: 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We do these again at 8:20 as well. What would you disclose to the world on Disclosure Day?
1: Funny story. I once ate 17 cans of baked beans in 1 week.
3: Oh.
1: That's where we're starting.
3: Real tootie.
1: Oh, 17 cans of baked beans.
3: I love them, though. I could eat a lot of baked beans.
1: I would disclose that I hate reading to my daughter at night, but I do it because I'm a mom.
2: I get that a little bit. I sometimes is like, you know, I'm not in the mood for it, or lay and read this stupid book.
1: Especially when you're tired.
2: Right.
1: That's tough. I used to be so much better. We always, Dusty would pick out 3 books. We'd read 3 books every night. Now I'm like, all right, good night, everybody. Right. Love you.
3: Yep. You're like, you can read them, fine.
1: Now she can read to River now. This works out great. I would sleep with all of my male coworkers. Back to secrets. Oh, no, just kidding. Just kidding.
3: Disclosure day.
1: That's the text we got. My cat sleeps on my husband's pillow, and I don't.

0: visit, and it's called the Smitten Kid. We wrote a little something for earlier for unwanted influencer.
1: Yes, we did.
0: I only pray for myself when I'm at church.
2: Oh, geez. You're like, no, I ain't got time for everybody else's demons.
0: Oh, I mean, some are funny, some are sad. I am so unhappy in my marriage, and I am trying to find a way out. I would disclose that on disclosure day.
2: But by you saying that, that's your first steps, right? You're getting out of it. You're starting to think about it. You're not happy. You know what's good for you and what's bad for you.
0: And your life is too short. You need to be happy. Let's see here. I just am not sure if I like my job. That's what I disclose. Now people are going on about their favorite things at Buc-ee's. Oop, disclosure, sometimes I piddle in my undies.
1: Is that a guy or a gal, do you think?
0: I don't know, but it has a cute little winky face, so I think it's maybe a gal.
1: Okay.
0: Piddle your pants. You know what? As a lady of a certain age, if you've had any babies, I mean, just a sneeze will do the trick sometimes.
1: And us guys sometimes leave a little too much dew on the leaf.
0: Yep, as I saw you do that the other day. And I'm like, what is happening here? I'd like to disclose that I can't drive faster than the car ahead of me. So get off my butt. Okay. I take trash out to the curb naked. I do it at night. Well, and I strip down in the garage. It is a bizarre thrill.
2: Don't say it, Wes. Don't say it. He's always, what? Pictures or it didn't happen.
1: I want to see pictures of your garbage. That's weird, Crisco. Jeez, be appropriate.
2: That's what you would want pictures of. You grow up. Read a book.
0: I would disclose that I love unicorn with my husband. Over 20 years together and it only gets better. Woo! Keep them coming. What would you like to disclose to the world on Disclosure Day? Our next chance is at 8:20.
1: On the way next, time is running out, but let me tell you something. Just not the right week for it. Just not the right week. That's next.
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2: It's raining right now.
19: Yeah, it's going to be raining a lot. 73 degrees, 57 tonight. Tomorrow, more rain, even maybe more stormy weather.
2: I love
19: 68.
2: It. That's my perfect weather right now, 70s and rain.
19: Well, and you're out walking so much. Are you fine walking in the rain?
2: Oh, I love walking in the rain. I got my TC Running Company raincoat.
19: Well, there you go. And then Thursday, it's going to be 71 degrees, mostly sunny. And then Friday, kicking off the weekend, pleasant and 76. Still 57 in the Twin Cities.
2: 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And right now, traffic 694 eastbound. There's a 7 to 10 minute delay at Highway 100 and Highway 252 in Brooklyn Center. You also want to watch out for a crash on the right shoulder, 36 eastbound between 694 and Viking Drive in Pine Springs. And a couple other spots let you know about 494 westbound at Valley Creek Road and Tamarack Road in Woodbury, slowed due to a crash. And 65 southbound between Constance Boulevard Northeast and 159th Avenue Northeast in Ham Lake, slowed due to a crash on the right shoulder. Other than that, the roads are for a Tuesday morning, brought to you by Continental Diamond.
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16: 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She's dog sitting, and she woke up this morning with something right next to her head.
0: But when I say next to my head, guys, I mean like a ruler space away from my head.
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0: Today's Variety KS95. It's Crisco, Dez, and Wes. Stream it or skip it. I should have Brooks quote. You know what I never have to do? Watch Sweet Magnolias after putting this clip in.
1: Dude, it sounds
0: it's
1: awful.
0: The most cliche, crappy show I've ever had to
2: the
0: put
2: in. The entire trailer was filled with every cliche imaginable.
3: Well, I can't wait to tell you about it.
0: That's coming up about an hour from now on KS95.
1: Wes McCain.
0: I'm busy all
1: time,
0: week.
1: Your time has come to an end.
3: Not on this earth.
1: No, not on this earth or on this show. Your time for making excuses to giving blood is over. We are going to make it happen this week. Dez is going to go. We have to find a day that
0: this
1: works.
0: This week is tough.
3: This is a very busy week.
0: Yeah. So maybe next week. Maybe next week.
1: This is what he does. What are you busy doing?
3: Taylor's out of town. I'm being a parent. Kids have summer school.
1: It's not that hard. There are people, single parents do it all the time. You
3: exactly.
1: Got this?
3: I'm not used to it.
1: What I'm telling you is, fine, I'll give you one option and only one option.
3: Okay.
1: We book it this week. We go next week.
3: Okay.
1: And mind you, next week is crazy busy because it's Bucks for Babe next week. We start that on Wednesday of next week. We've got a million things going on. It's summer. We have a million things all the time. You have been told multiple times your blood is too thick, that you need to get, that you need to donate blood. And how long has it been, Wes? How many, not weeks?
0: They just told me 2 weeks ago.
1: No, how many months has it been?
3: Multiple months, like six months.
1: 6 or 7 months. You have gone without going to get your blood. So we need somebody, if you're listening, and you can help us set this up. You work for a blood center, or you work for a place we can donate, because apparently Dez says you have to schedule an appointment, whatever.
3: Yeah.
1: Call us, 651-989, and please call us, 5795, or text 75617, because the time I'm gonna be the friend that nobody else would be to you, because I'm gonna make you go in and do something that you won't do. I know you're afraid of needles, but buddy, I don't like needles, and we'll go in together.
3: Nobody likes them.
0: Well,
3: unless you're a druggie, you might.
0: There's some people I see.
1: Somebody right now with somebody that probably has a needle is like, I love it. This is great. All I'm saying is the time is over. Will you make the agreement that if somebody calls in to 651-989-5795 or text, that you will go in next week with me and Dez? And Brooks, if he wants to.
0: If it fits in our schedules, for sure, we will go early next week.
3: Well, a lot of places, you'll all drive by like a VFW or something, and it'll be like, blood drive, you know, today from this time to this time. If somebody has one going on, especially if it's near the station, it would be amazing.
1: Somebody just texted in and said, bring the blood drive to the station. We're not doing a blood drive. We just need to get Wes to do his, like, part and actually give blood. Could somebody come here and take the blood?
3: I wonder.
0: While we're on air?
1: Yeah.
0: No, I don't want to do that.
1: Let's do it on the air. Or the podcast. Either one. We could do it that way. We could get your company out there. We could do that. We could help you out. And you could help us out by getting Wes a little less afraid every day.
3: Right. And his blood thinner.
1: Yes, his blood thinner. And do you even know what your blood type is?
0: Yeah. It's...
1: Go ahead.
4: Golden.
1: No.
3: Mick?
1: No.
0: Tiger.
1: That was good. You got to give her credit. That's fine. It's time. It's time, buddy.
3: It is
1: You've
3: time.
1: Been pushing it out for 7 months. And what did we have somebody call in last week who said the reason you might even be on like blood pressure medicine is because your blood is too thick. So you could take two birds, one stone.
3: All because of us, because we're your friends.
1: Yeah.
3: And we care about your blood.
0: If I am not too busy next week, I am in.
5: Crisco, Dez, and Wes are coming right back on KS95. And here's what they'll be talking about.
0: So judgy.
1: Not judgy, I'm helping.
0: Do I make you do things you don't want to do?
1: No. All the time.
0: No,
1: I don't want to work today. And here I am, you forced me.
0: Have to commit to work. To remain gainfully employed around here.
3: True.
1: Not true. We have so much coming up. Gen Z, Jess. Love more list of

0: Today's Variety KS95. It's Crisco, Dez, and Wes on the way next. We help out Gen Z Jess that woke up this morning while dog sitting with something right next to her head and makes her want to quit.
1: But when I say next to my head, guys, I mean like a ruler space away from my head.
0: I'd be out. But you help her out. 750 here on KS95 with Love Him or List Him. There's a lot of pronunciation problems going on in the world right now, is there not?
1: There are. It started with you.
0: That's not a pronunciation problem. I'm saying it right. Mosquitoes is how you say it.
2: Why do you poke him?
1: He's going to fight hard on mosquitoes. I don't, and I shouldn't have brought that up. But it is not just the mosquito, which is the correct way to say it, fight that we've been having. There's another one with sweet potatoes. It's gone viral.
3: Sweet potatoes.
4: And what am I saying?
3: Sweet potatoes.
4: I know you're different.
3: Say it.
4: Sweet potatoes. Sweet potatoes.
3: Not sweet potatoes. Sweet potatoes.
4: I don't hear.
3: Sweet potatoes.
4: Sweet potatoes.
3: Yeah, good.
4: Oh, what was I saying before?
3: Sweet potatoes.
4: What were you saying?
3: Sweet potatoes.
4: I don't get it.
3: It's the emphasis.
4: Sweet potatoes.
3: Yeah, good.
4: That's what I've been saying.
3: No, you've been saying sweet potatoes.
4: Sweet potatoes.
2: I love the guy. He's like, I don't, what are we even talking about? It doesn't sound.
0: But the potato is the star of the show, so it should be emphasized on the potato, not the sweet.
2: But that sounds like you're trying too hard. Like, you're like, I'm going to have a sweet potato.
1: Like, you don't have to say it louder.
2: But like, sweet potato. It just sounds weird. It's sweet potato.
1: But it feels weird when you really emphasize sweet potato.
0: But I'm going to come at you and go, red potato. No.
2: I'm not emphasizing it so much that I'm screaming. It just sounds like you're either saying sweet potato or sweet potato.
1: But it is the star. I think I say sweet potato. Sweet potato.
2: But isn't sweet the star potato. The sweet part of it? Since
0: no,
2: the, potato
0: the star is the potato. It's what it is. The verb.
2: All one thing. It's a sweet
0: the noun
2: potato.
0: Is the potato.
1: Sweet potato.
2: But it's the type of potato, so it's a sweet potato. This is the dumbest fight of all time.
1: Sweet potato. Hey, guys, I'm going to have sweet potatoes for dinner tonight.
2: So you just say it flat.
0: Okay,
2: there's no up or down on any of it.
0: If I'm saying you're smelly Crisco, you're the star of the show. You're Crisco. Yeah, you might smell bad, but you're Crisco. So it's smelly Crisco.
1: Sweet potato.
2: Why did you have to use that as an example? One, I don't really know, but I would say sweet potato. I don't know. I just say sweet potato. Like,
0: you got to emphasize the noun,
2: buddy. How do you say pot pie? Pot pie.
1: No, you don't say it.
2: Yes, you do. I'm not going to have a pot pie.
1: I'm going to have pot pie.
0: So but you just made our point for us. Pie is the start of the show.
2: No, I'm saying pot pie. I'm going down on pie. Well, that sounds weird. Out of context.
1: Not like American pie.
2: Not like an American pie. Boy.
1: Sweet potato.
2: Who would have thought that?
1: I think potato is the star. Sweet potato.
2: But I don't think that's what you're emphasizing. I think people just say it the way they say it and just happens to be either sweet or potato. They're not like, well, the star of the show is the potato, so I go sweet potato.
0: It's pot roast.
1: Pot roast.
2: But roast, you emphasize pot there.
0: No, I didn't. I said
2: you
0: pot
2: went
0: roast.
2: Pot roast.
0: No, the roast is the star of the show. Pot roast.
2: Is it? You just did it.
0: No,
2: that
0: I didn't.
2: Time.
0: Pot
2: yes.
0: roast.
2: Oh, my God. Yes, you did. Now
0: no,
2: you're
0: I didn't.
2: Just trying to rage bait
0: I'm
2: me.
0: Not.
2: Yes, you are trying to rage bait me at this point in my life.
1: Oh, somebody said, is it wagon or wagon?
2: Oh, now we're going to that one? You guys, I can't.
1: Text Wes, look up what a verb is. There is nothing
0: adjective,
1: in
0: sorry.
1: The word.
0: Sorry, adjective. I meant adjective. I was saying noun. I meant the noun.
2: Yeah,
0: I was talking about the person, place, or thing. Adjective, my bad.
1: Somebody's like, it's not about pronouncing the words. You're right. It is where we're emphasizing. Is it sweet? Oh, gosh.
2: It's sweet potato.
1: Sweet.
2: I just did the
1: potato.
2: Quiet.
1: Sweet potato. I love sweet potatoes. I'm more on the potato.
2: No, I don't think you are. I think you are, but you're saying sweet more.
1: Sweet potato.
2: You're emphasizing sweet more than you are potato.
1: Someone says, no, you emphasize the descriptor, not the noun, because it's a certain type of potato.
0: Oh, my God. You guys are giving me headaches. Oh, my God. This is so annoying.
1: No, somebody said this is the dumbest yet funniest debate of all time. Thank you. Now, see, you get us.
2: And
1: we are dumb.
2: Why today? We're talking about it because it's trending, and that's why we're talking about it. But if you want to tell us we're stupid, then tell us the right way to say it. Like that, text us 75617. Or if you want this to end, how about you call 651-989-5795 and put it to bed?
1: Yeah. You tell us. Is it sweet potato or sweet potato?
2: Yeah, and I think even saying them out loud like you're saying it, I don't think I've ever done anything more than just going, oh, I'm going to have some chicken tonight with some sweet potatoes. I don't even know if I emphasize either
0: so
2: one.
0: Sad.
1: Yeah, you do sound
0: well,
1: sad.
2: Sweet potatoes. No,
0: sad
2: I love sweet potatoes.
1: I love sweet potatoes.
2: See, that's what I'm saying. Nobody's emphasizing anything. You're just saying sweet potatoes. Nobody says it like
0: I do all the time.
2: You never, in the history of our friendship, have said sweet potatoes.
0: No, and then I get sweet potato fries because, again, no, but I say the potato is smaller there because the fries the star. It's but, actually the fries.
2: No, it's not fries. Technically. You're cutting it into a potato wet. See, this is the same. It's a potato. It's a, what are those called? The potato wet. The what the hell is it called? The stupid.
1: A russet?
2: No, the potato. The sweet potato fry. It's like the actual wedge. Fries. No, the, not the wedge, but the crisscross one. You
1: apple
2: know what I'm
1: sauce.
2: Talking about? No, it's the
0: waffle fry.
2: Thank you. You knew what it was the whole time.
0: The
2: you
0: waffle
2: prick.
0: Fry.
2: Just tell me. It's nobody says the waffle fry.
0: Yes,
1: waffle
2: no,
1: fries.
2: Nobody
1: waffle
2: says
1: fries.
2: That.
1: Waffle
2: you're
1: fries.
2: Emphasizing things just to piss me off now. Now we're just into the weeds. Now we're into the weeds.
1: Somebody said my husband says Fleet Farm, like that guy says, or like when you say sweet potato, Fleet Farm, sweet potato, drives me nuts, is it?
2: Sweet potato, mashed potato, scalloped potato, the descriptor is the emphasis.
0: Nope, mashed potato.
2: Sweet potato.
1: I love mashed potatoes.
2: Potato, scalloped potato. That's what you emphasize all those. Otherwise, I think I just say scalloped potato. I don't think, like, does anybody emphasize? I don't know if I even emphasize
1: you know
2: either
1: what?
2: One of them.
1: I'm going to admit, I never say the word scalloped potato.
2: Oh, scallop's so good.
5: There's more with Chris, Godez, and Wes coming up on KS95. And here is what they will be talking about.
0: Oh, my God. Somebody been changing the channel. Good. Gosh, why are you so mad? It's just a funny, funny topic.
2: That is a great point. Like, why are we so mad about things?
0: I know.
2: Like, why, like, you listen to KS95, you know it's dumb 90% of the time here. We just try to have fun and
0: right.
2: make you forget your problems in the world. And then you come to us and you're like, I hate all of you.
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3: This is a perfect example of what Love 'Em or List 'Em is. Sometimes you don't know where to turn. You don't know who to ask. 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A family member can't help you. So you come to us. And Jess, Gen Z Jess, is in studio right now with us. The first of its kind here on KS95. An in-person staff member. Love 'Em or List 'Em. What's going on, Jess?
4: I'm watching a dog right now. A little dog. A little chihuahua. Super cute, super small.
5: Aw.
3: So is it staying at your house?
4: Oh, no. I'm dog sitting in Woodbury. Not that that matters. And I go to bed and I sleep really soundly because I was super tired. I wake up this morning and look next to me, to my left, and there's a box, guys. Ooh. Like a glass box.
6: Oh, like a cage.
4: Yes.
6: Okay.
5: What?
4: A cage that can't get out of.
5: What is in it?
4: I don't know at this point. So then I'm like looking and I don't see anything move, but I look to my other right. There's another cage.
6: Oh, boy.
4: So I text the lady and I'm like, hey, just wondering, like, what's in this box thing? And I take a picture and I send it to her. She was like, oh, there's a tarantula in there.
6: Oh,
5: no.
6: I'm out. I'm leaving.
5: She didn't tell you about it, though?
4: And then I'm like, what about this other box? She's like, oh, those are my two scorpions. And downstairs, there's also a jumping spider.
3: I don't even know what a jumping spider is.
6: That's my literal nightmare. I don't even care about the jumping spider downstairs. The fact that you slept with a tarantula and two scorpions on your sides.
4: But when I say next to my head, guys, I mean like a ruler space away from my head. It was there. And I was so tired when I got home, I just laid in bed and went to sleep because I've been here before.
6: Are you done house sitting then or pet sitting?
4: I'm supposed to stay for another couple days and I don't want to. I call my best friend crying, sobbing on FaceTime, tears streaming down my face.
3: I would be so freaked out by any kind of insects, let alone, tarantulas and jumping spiders. I'm like,
4: And scorpions, I could die at any moment. It could jump out and get me.
3: Yeah, but they have covers on there, right? And wouldn't you want you to
5: never know? What if you knocked it over?
3: And wouldn't you want you to feed those creatures?
4: I'm not feeding them.
6: I don't think they. I think they can go longer. I think they have I don't know. I don't know crap about spiders. I'm not pretending to. But I think you feed them it's like snakes. You feed them like a mouse once, and that's like a week or something like that.
4: I did go through her freezer because I was hungry and her fridge, and there was no mice in there or insects.
5: So what?
4: But then I'm looking at her calendar. She has this calendar on the wall for her kids of chores to do, and it says feed insects. So I was like, there's insects to be fed.
5: It's somewhere. This, to me, it's just sketchy. If this is somebody you really know and she asked you to house sit and watch their chihuahua, why did she not tell you about the other things? Because she didn't want you to know because be scared and you wouldn't want to do it. Case closed.
6: Oh, for sure.
4: I would have gone. Guys, and then I'm looking up by the door, which is on the other side of the room. And I'm like, that looks like the tarantula's coming out of that cage. It doesn't look like it's in the cage. And I'm on FaceTime crying with my friend. And she was like, oh, that's not in there. So I screenshot the FaceTime and I sent it to her. And I was like, is this in the cage? She said it was her taxidermied one.
5: No.
6: I mean, you guys, what sociopath gets a chihuahua with a spider that can eat a chihuahua?
3: It can't eat a spider.
6: A snake can?
4: They're probably the same size.
3: A snake have a snake.
6: No, but that you know of. She didn't know that they had a tarantula, jumping spiders, and a freaking set of scorpions.
3: Okay, so Gen Z Jess, what is your question for us?
4: Do I leave? I could grab the chihuahua and go to Rachel's house down the road.
6: Okay, so you want to abandon all the creatures. You want to bring the dog to safety for at least the week. Because the dog could be eaten whole.
5: Is the pay good?
4: The pig?
6: No, the pay.
4: There's a pig there now?
6: There could be a pig in there. We don't really know.
4: I was like, there's a pig?
3: Is the pay good?
4: Yes.
3: Okay, so you want the pay, but you can't stay at the house anymore is really what you're saying.
4: I can't.
5: Well, she's not going to pay you if you're not there.
4: What
5: I'm
4: if
5: assuming?
4: I grab the chihuahua, though? I'm still taking care of the dog.
5: Oh, my gosh.
3: What would you do, 651-989-5795, in the case of the jumping spiders, tarantulas, and scorpions in cages all around you as you sleep and slumber?
5: Oh, my.
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0: Today's Variety KS95. It's Crisco, Dez, and Wes, a first of its kind. I have an actual staff member here at KS95 needing help. Unlove him or list him. Gen Z Jess is dog sitting, staying at the person's house, and woke up. There was like an aquarium thing next to her head.
1: So I text the lady and I'm like, hey, just wondering, like, what's in this box thing? And I take a picture and I send it to her. She was like, oh, there's a tarantula in there.
0: Yeah, a tarantula. And there's also jumping spiders and scorpions in this house. And she wants to know if she should take the dog she's dog sitting and go elsewhere so she doesn't have to be around things that she's deathly afraid of.
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3: Oh, Jess, put a towel over the spiders and just sleep in another room.
0: I don't know if I could. I don't know if I'd be able to sleep.
4: Because here's the thing. It's a pet tarantula, so odds are even if it got out, it's not going to bite you. But I don't care. It's a tarantula. The scorpions, you can't predict. If they get out, they're little pokers. They're going to sting you. They're gonna hit you with their tail. And the smaller the scorpion, the more violent the bite. What is it called? Sting. Scorpion sting. Sting. I don't know what it's called. The smaller the scorpion, the tougher the bite. You didn't know?
0: I don't know. I feel like you should do some sort of documentary about scorpions.
4: I hate scorpions. For sure. No, because they say the bigger, like the big giant ones don't hurt you.
0: How many scorpions have you been in contact with in your life? I'm going to say less than two, ever.
4: I've never seen a scorpion. You know
3: either.
4: What? Unless it was the Scorpion King. I don't want to see any scorpions. I'm not interested in them.
0: I've seen them at my uncle's house in Arizona before.
3: Oh gosh.
4: Yeah, no, I'm good. I didn't realize that pest control sprays for spiders and snakes and scorpions in the desert.
3: Oh, yeah.
4: I've lived in the desert. I've never lived there. I didn't know that.
3: Well, wherever pests are in your area is what will control.
4: Dez, holy crap. I know that. I didn't know it when I got there.
0: You know they can also spray for mice here in Minnesota, Crisco.
4: I hate both of you so much. I don't even know why I work here anymore.
3: Oh, somebody says, abandon ship, Jess.
4: Yeah,
3: hail
4: me too.
3: To the no. Take the dog and run. Run with the dog because that's what she's paying you for.
4: Jess, you have a great voice, somebody said.
3: Stay and sleep in a different room. Y'all are heavily overreacting.
4: Okay. That just means you love spiders crawling on you.
3: As nothing that you described can eat the dog. Crisco, cool the bleep down. You're acting like a scared little kid, and you're better than that. The homeowner, though, should have told her about the other creatures. That's where the homeowner went wrong. Jess should text the owner and ask if there's a different room that she can sleep in and let her know that she's uncomfortable, and she should have been aware of this situation.
4: When you see a tarantula unhinge its jaws, it can take down a chihuahua. That dog was not big. I saw the dog when Jess FaceTimed me in pure panic going, this dog, I'm like, oh my God, that dog's going to be eaten. And who knows what other creatures are in that house? Is there a snake? If there is a snake, what if you have no idea? That snake's going to go hop and eat the dog right there.
3: Here's the saying, Crisco. The smaller the scorpion, the more venomous the sting.
4: Venomous the sting. Yep. There it is.
0: Well, you had it. Yeah, you were right there, bud.
4: You know what?
0: What? I didn't say...
4: Back to you, Dez. I'm trying to be positive, and I'm not going to fall for his rage bait for the male Karen on the show.
0: Karen and White Bear Lake. Sorry. Karen, go ahead.
5: All right. So, I would say I'm also a dog sitter myself, and I have watched... I'm actually currently watching a family that also has, fish and butterflies and all these things.
3: Wow.
5: So, I would say that it's perfectly acceptable to... just text the owner, and I would just say, like, hey, I'm really afraid of these insects. Would you mind if I take the chihuahua to my friend's house or whatever? And I just definitely think communication is the biggest thing, and I would say it doesn't hurt to ask. And just because I feel like the biggest thing that they're concerned about is the dog, especially since it's only a couple days, the insects will probably be okay. And just, honestly, you'll be caring for the dog better away from there anyways because you're so scared of the insect.
3: Yeah.
5: So I would say just text the owner and be like, hey, is it okay if I take the chihuahua and see what she says?
3: It's good advice, but, like, my mother-in-law doesn't... Her dog doesn't like to go anywhere else or stay anywhere else, so that, like, wouldn't work.
0: Right, if the dog's uncomfortable at home, that's going to suck.
5: Yeah. I mean, I definitely feel like that's where something that you talk to the owner about it, like, hey, how would you feel if I took the chihuahua? And then she can either say, like, yeah, that's fine. She doesn't care where she stays. Or she can be like, she kind of likes to stay at home. I would prefer if you stay there. But you never know until you ask.
4: But Karen, what about, like, just being like, why does somebody need a spider? Like, why do people have pet spiders?
5: I mean, I agree.
4: Right? Like, that's like, there's certain things I'm like, why? Like, oh, you know what I want? Wow. I don't want a dog or a cat or a gerbil or a hamster or a bunny. I would like things with fangs and teeth and venom. Yeah.
3: Like, who the hell has scorpions? What, do you take your scorpion out and play with them?
5: Yeah, like, no, I agree. Like, who just, like, wakes up in the middle of the night and, you know, like, you know what I really want by my head at night? A deadly scorpion that could kill me. Like,
4: exactly. Aww. And is it what? Is it Scorpion Fight Club? What are we in here right now? Like, what are you doing? I don't. I would have so many questions more than that. I would save the chihuahua from that house, to be honest with you. Get that chihuahua out of there. That's too much. It's too much.
0: Thanks, Karen.
3: All right. Somebody said, don't ask, because she didn't feel the need to tell you about these other creatures. So why should you tell her that you're just taking the dog and leaving? Well, I love what happened to communication. She should have immediately contacted the homeowner and tell her, you know, what's up and that she doesn't feel comfortable. Somebody's like, I'm confused. Was the aquarium on her pillow? No, they were right next to her head on the nightstands. But imagine you're sleeping in between two deadly scorpions. Okay, I made that up. I don't know if they're deadly or
4: not. They're probably deadly.
3: And one deadly. Oh, I love this song.
4: What a good song.
3: Scorpions. Great band name. Love not fun to house sit. Oh, now I just want to listen to this.
4: Our boss right now is throwing something at the wall.
6: He's on vacation.
4: Oh, he is. You're right. Yeah, he was. Can you imagine he gets alerts for the scorpions coming out? He's like, not today, devil.
3: What are the words there?
4: Donkey Park? Gonky Park. Is it Gonky?
6: I think it's Gonky.
4: Yeah, I'll look it up. What's this called? Winds of Change?
3: Yeah. My brother had a tarantula and lived in an apartment, and it went missing. It can happen. Oh,
4: my God. I do not trust an apartment that will allow spiders. No, but that's you hate your people in there.
3: You probably didn't ask permission to have it in your apartment. You just had it.
4: We were all wrong. It's, I follow the Moskva down to Gorky Park.
6: Gorky. I knew it was something like that, Gorky Park. But
4: listening
6: it's,
4: to the wind of change.
6: It's from Russia.
3: Oh.
4: Yeah. Moskva.
3: Okay.
4: That whistle, man. That's an intense. Yes, give us that whistle. It's her real whistle.
7: The world is closing in.
3: Right. Okay.
4: Back on track.
3: Just stay, Jess. You're fine. Oh, Justin, you'll need that score or the tarantula if the wet bandits come to get you from home alone.
0: True. Nobody thought of that.
4: Oh, boy. It did save the day for a minute. But then the scorpions, anybody breaks into that house is brave. You're going through scorpions. Yeah. You're going through a spider.
3: Crisco,
4: multiple spiders, what? Don't
3: this
4: tell me.
3: Text says, my husband works for FedEx and often comes across boxes of live tarantulas or snakes or boxes of crickets sent through the mail.
4: Who hurt you as a child for you needing like a scorpion or a spider or a snake as like your animal? And I'm not coming at you. I've got a lot of weird, stupid stuff. I just want to know who hurt you. Like, who was like, God, you know what I want? Or those little fine-haired tarantulas.
0: Oh, so do we help Gen Z Jess at all here? Like,
4: yeah, run.
0: So everybody's pretty much saying get out of there?
3: Everybody is. I mean, not everybody. There's a handful of people are saying that she is overreacting and we are also overreacting.
4: So you love spiders. That's great. We get it.
3: Yeah. Oh, snakes, scorpions, all these things. Oh, they can have their venom pouches removed. That's so they're maybe not venomous by her head.
4: Do you know what doesn't make it better? Venom or no venom?
3: Because I don't
4: it's
3: want
4: still
3: any
4: a
3: of it.
4: Tarantula that's hairy with 18 million eyes and 700 legs. I'm good.
3: Yeah. Oh my God.
4: What?
3: This is terrible. Somebody just texted in and said, we had a tarantula when I was little and it escaped and we couldn't find it. Years later, we found it crawling on our fireplace. It had survived the whole time.
4: So for years, that spider was walking around your house, looking at all the things you did and judging.
3: Oh, my God.
6: Imagine if they had sold that house and somebody else bought it, and then there's a tarantula. I would have burned the house to the ground.
3: You should have to disclose that when you sell a home. Yeah. I lost a snake or a tarantula or a scorpion.
4: Years later, was that the same tarantula or was that one of its babies?
6: Well, yeah, who would it reproduced with?
3: Oh, yeah. Is it asexual or what is it when it can do it itself?
4: God. Crisco?
6: Wes before naps. Oh. Anyway, all right. Hopefully, we helped you, Gen Z Jess, on what you should do. I don't know if we actually did or not. 75617, Crisco, I want you to give me a funny example of today's secrets. What would you disclose to the world on Disclosure Day? Something funny.
4: If I could, I would kill all snakes and spiders.
6: Good call.
4: Not like I don't want to hurt them. I would get rid of them.
3: The big icky ones.
4: The big icky ones. Like, yeah, I can't. I don't know what it is. I'm always going to be a baby. I can't tell you how many texts we've had come in saying, stop being a baby. I will never not be a baby.
6: So 75617, what would you disclose to the world on Disclosure Day? 75617, like I said, 820, we do those secrets. How's weather, Des?
3: Weather is, this is kind of good music for it. It's right? Windy.
4: Winds of change.
6: Yeah, gave it to you. The winds of change.
3: 73 for the high. Rain coming down. 57 for the low tonight. Tomorrow, big chance of rain and thunderstorms. 68 only for the high. And Thursday, 71 degrees, but starting to clear up back up into the upper 70s for the weekend. It is currently 58 in the Twin Cities.
6: 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How are the roads looking?
4: The roads right now, 94 westbound. We have a crash at Snelling Avenue and Pryor Avenue in St. Paul. Also another spot, 55 eastbound between Maple Street and Main Street in Rockford. You want to watch out for that, slowing things down on the right shoulder. And then Highway 7, we have a crash between Main Street and Bell Street in St. Bonifacius. Other than that, the roads are looking pretty good in the Twin Cities. There's a lot around there. So
3: say St. Bonnie. I've heard
4: Bonnie.
3: Before.
4: I have Bonifacius.
3: St. Bonbon.
6: Bonifacius.
4: It's Bonifacius.
6: It's Bonifacius.
4: Okay. You're being facetious. 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Things are simple at Valvoline. No appointments, about 15 minutes to change your oil, then out the door and back to life. Valvoline Instant Oil Change, like Wes, simple.
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4: Oh, and I saw this coming.
3: You actually called it in. 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It's next on KS95.
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0: admit it. It's KS95 with Chris Godez and Wes. What would you disclose to the world on Disclosure Day? 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
2: We have big news from our buddy, Ken Barlow, from 5 Eyewitness News, meteorologist. But first, Jelly Roll filed for divorce. Apparently, it was May 18th.
3: Oh, wow. That was a while ago. Almost a month ago?
2: Yeah, news just broke. This morning. That's what I woke up to. Like, 10 different, you know, magazines and stuff on my phone going, they're getting divorced after 10 years of marriage.
0: It is sad because you don't want to see anybody go through divorce. Divorce sucks. It's not like, you know what I mean? Like, it can't be a fun situation for anybody involved. And, you know, and he has a kid on his own, right?
2: Yep.
0: And she was a big part of that kid's life. And now.
2: Yeah, they've been married for 10 years, been together longer than that.
3: So much stuff.
0: Yeah,
2: so
0: it just feels weird that now that he's at his best. And she's thriving with her podcast and
2: she's
0: everything. Now
2: great.
0: It just seems weird that they both went, and now that we went through the dark times together, let's separate.
2: It makes me sad. I know they've tried for years to have a baby.
0: Yeah.
2: She's been very honest about the IVF journey that she was on, and that can break people.
0: Well, and he's talked about it. I know it's so silly, but like you guys make fun of me all the time. He's so into wrestling. He's talking about doing it like full time. And so, like,
2: she's
0: I think
2: like,
0: he's
2: oh,
0: just got,
2: I had
0: yeah.
2: no idea you were into that. never going to work.
0: Like, I could handle you being 500 pounds, but if you're going to be a full-time wrestler, we're out.
2: I'm out, dog. Seems a little sus that he just lost a ton of weight, and he's, you know, looking great, and he's
3: Man, you guys
2: confident.
3: All instantly cast the stones on the guy in a relationship. How do you know she didn't do something sketchy?
0: She
3: has a past, too, people.
0: I said they 1,000% both seem, as soon as he started losing weight, they both seemed to separate.
2: Like they weren't together as often in
0: maybe
2: videos
0: he just
2: and
0: changed
2: stuff.
0: His personality. I'm not blaming him, but maybe he changed who he was, she changed who she was, and they went... God, you know what I don't like is you.
3: Well, sorry, Jason. I'm sorry they treated you this way.
2: If you don't grow together, you grow apart. And, I mean, he's been touring. So their relationship, in this article, says it's had ups and downs. Jelly, I don't like it when they call him Jelly. That feels weird. He cheated on her. They briefly separated. They've also been honest about that, saying now they together made this decision. It was mutual, and it is a private family matter. So they're, but there is one thing I just saw that, like, a couple hours before the news broke that he filed for divorce, she posted a picture of herself, and they're calling this, like, a cryptic message. She's almost naked, basically, in pink lingerie, hot, hot picture, and it says she's getting her sparkle back.
0: So it's at her blaming, like, I helped him shine. I was getting dull.
2: Ooh, and the song that she has attached to this is herself singing along to Nickelback's How You Remind Me. Is it? Now I got to look at the words to that song.
3: Remember we played it?
2: Might tell us. Yeah, we did just play it.
3: Oh, we did.
0: I'll look it up.
2: How You Remind Me. Okay, such a good song. So, yeah, we can dive deeper into that. Sorry, I'm obsessed. I want to know what happened. It's just probably none of our business, but I want to know what happened. Guess what, guys? Our buddy, our bestie, our favorite meteorologist from 5 Eyewitness News just announced he's coming back to work earlier than expected. He'll be back on June 29th.
0: That poor guy, man, two different surgeries just in the first 6 months of the year.
2: And serious surgeries, too.
3: Yeah. I was texting with him to ask if we could talk about it, and he's like, yeah, I'm so excited to get back. So he said he's going to come up the first week and talk to us after 7 one of the days because he's working limited hours at first.
2: Okay.
0: Oh, so it's like normal. I'm just kidding, Kenny B. I can't wait to get you back. I told him we got to stop over and drop off some pizzas that I didn't drop on the ground. Like I did last time he was out.
2: We do miss you very much, and we can't wait to see you. All right, that's
3: Hold on real quick.

0: Yes, Jelly Roll Ball.
1: He did.
2: I bet he cheated.
0: He cheated, changed all the above, whatever it is. That song's whole story is you remind me of what basically used to be.
1: Yep.
2: I am so mad at you, Jelly Roll. I'm mad. I can't even talk about it anymore.
0: Oh, he needs Save Me, the song to play.
2: Oh, That's What's Trending is brought to you by Roku, America's number one TV streaming platform.
3: What would you disclose to the world on Disclosure Day? 75617. 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
2: You're only supposed to make one wish in a wishing well, but I usually make two. That's sweet and innocent. Full disclosure, not all kids are cute. I mean, lots of babies maybe technically aren't cute. They grow into it, but they're still babies and they're so little, so they're still cute. I cannot stand the owner of the company I work for. He is such a pompous man. All right, let's see here. What would you disclose after 30 years and a lot of people dinking around in the last 6 months at my job? I am retiring on June 30th. Do they know that? That's coming up.
3: Right?
2: I am looking for a boyfriend, and I cannot find one. My children say I'm too picky. That's what I was disclosed.
4: Crisco Radio, slide into them DMs.
1: Too picky. You definitely don't want to come for me. They're going to be like, nope. Hard pass.
2: Disclosure, unicorn is just too time consuming. If I need it, I can do it myself. I would disclose that Garth Brooks really is a serial killer. Mm-hmm. Tell us where the bodies are, G.
1: Yeah, come on, G.
4: Come on, G.
1: I feel like that dude's got some skeletons.
2: When I order the pizza, I eat the whole pizza. I think probably a lot of people do that.
1: Yeah, oh, I think so. Especially if you get like a medium Domino's. Come on, you can sit there and pretend you're going to put it in the fridge, but what a waste of time. You're going to eat it. It's just stupid. Let's just not play games.
3: Too much space.
1: Yeah, it's like, oh my God, that box is huge. And then what do you do later on at night? You get it early enough, you eat the rest of it while you're sitting there. You're like, oh, I ate it all.
2: I would disclose that I actually like spiders and all the weird animals that you've been talking about this morning. You like scorpions? Like, who likes scorpions? I don't even get the point of a scorpion. If you can explain to me why somebody would have a scorpion.
1: Oh, this just went off.
2: I just don't get it.
1: I don't get it. I don't get any of
2: them. They're not cute?
1: No. Some people feel that way about dogs and cats, though. They might be like, why would you have a dog or a cat? Like, I don't get lizards. I don't get, like, I don't get a lot of the things.
4: Don't get the things you can't, like, pet.
1: Don't yuck on someone's yum. Yep. Somebody texted in earlier.
2: I guess that's true. I would disclose that I probably only shower once a week. Okay. Well, there's a lot of cover-up smells.
4: Are you in our promotions department?
1: Wait, okay.
4: I think we know who this is.
2: I would disclose that I'm an alcoholic, functional, but still the addiction is strong.
4: Mm.
2: Wow. Another one thinks that they are probably addicted to the unicorn, and they have not admitted that to anybody. I like how this one has been some really funny and some quite serious.
4: Yep.
2: But either way, thank you so much for trusting your secrets with us.
0: Don't go anywhere. There's more with Crisco, Dez, and Wes on KS95. And here's what's coming up next.
2: It's in the top 10 of Netflix. Actually, it's sitting at number 4. But is Sweet Magnolia Season 5 worth the watch?

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2: Just delightful. Man, it's dreary. It is windy. We're going to see rain on and off. 73 for the high. 57 for the overnight low. Tomorrow, more rain and some possible storms. Only 68 for the high. And then Thursday, 71 degrees. Friday, they're saying pleasant 76, and it's just going to get warmer and warmer after that. But still, not even 80. So, all right, 58 right now.
11: Perfect time to have a boat, right? 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We have a couple other spots to let you know about. 62 eastbound at Gleason Road, there's a crash on the right shoulder. There is a crash 35W northbound at Lake Street and the 26th Street overpass in Minneapolis. And one other spot, 94 westbound at Snelling Avenue and Pryor Avenue in St. Paul. Other than that, the roads are looking pretty good.
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0: me.
1: So much to watch. Stream this. Binge watch that.
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1: Who's got the time? 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
1: Enter Crisco, Dez, and Wes. 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
6: 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Season 5 on Netflix.
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8: 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And that peak, that view at the top, it is going to be sublime. Because we will have scaled it together.
9: As much as we would like life to be a smooth path, it's like peaks and valleys. It's up to us to hold on to each other. And persevere.
10: I would not be where I am without the two of you.
11: Amen to that.
12: Pour it out.
6: So if you are new to Sweet Magnolias.
13: Oh my God.
14: Give me a hammer. Crisco, do you have a hammer?
13: Dude, I'm going to tell you right now, respectfully, myself, Wes, and Brooks are going to sit this out and let Dez talk about it because this sounds like I'd rather run in front of a bus.
6: It's definitely not for you three. Actually, I thought there was a chance maybe Brooks would like it because you like some of the cheesier things like I do.
15: Yeah.
6: But no, you're not into this. And that's fine. Oh. This is definitely a chick flick. I will give you that. It is definitely cheesy. But if you're new to Sweet Magnolias on Netflix, we're already...
13: Steel Magnolias.
6: Sweet Magnolias.
16: That's the movie from like the 80s.
15: That's what I thought too.
6: No, it has nothing to do with that at all. Though there are rumors that they're going to remake that movie, which I would really like, and probably it would be on Netflix. But it is about lifelong friends in this teeny tiny southern town of Serenity. And you know who's the main star?
15: The town.
6: It's Serenity, which is a sweet, quaint, beautiful town. But sometimes people are all up in each other's business, if you know what I'm saying.
16: As one would think, it's Serenity, that's for sure.
15: Serenity now.
6: Serenity. But one of the main stars is the daughter, Garcia's her last name.
15: Yeah, from Reba.
6: From Reba. So anything she's ever in, I have watched. I love this cast. It really is based on three best friends. And they've, you know, been together their whole lives. And it's the struggles of relationships and family and careers and all of those things. But everything on, like, steroids, right? And everything just a little bit sweeter and a little bit more, oh, it's terrible we're going through this. I will admit, I believe I did a stream it or skip it on season 4. And I was so bored on that one. I'm like, wow, they lost me. This is probably where they're going to end, right? But then it ended on a cliffhanger. And this season, I think this season makes up for last season. The reviews are very mixed over this. But it starts in New York City, where one of the main characters, Maddie, she took a job in New York City, which is a huge, you know, difference from Serenity, and she gets her dream job. She leaves her family behind, but you know, they're doing this long distance thing. They had me from the beginning because it started in the Big Apple, and it was so fun seeing these characters that I'd like fallen in love with in the past seasons doing something totally different. But I don't want to give any spoilers.
13: Oh, please
6: but
13: don't.
6: I'm not to you guys. I'm not talking to you. But
13: please. Oh, if I'm going to catch up on all 5 seasons. I'm sorry. I was trying to participate. Go ahead, Dan.
6: Please don't participate.
13: Steel Magnolias.
16: She's going to hit you with something blunt for
13: Sweet
16: sure.
13: Steel Magnolias. Back to you, Dez. Dez, back to you. I'm sorry. Back to you, Dez. I'm listening. All in Serenity. Peaceful Serenity.
16: You just got kicked out of the studio.
13: What is she going to really?
16: She said, "Can you please leave? Think about it. You're in a work environment. HR listening. You probably should leave the room."
13: Mm-hmm. HR hasn't listened for years. Back to you, Dez. I want to hear about all the magnolias. Yes,
6: it doesn't matter. This is not for you, Joanna Garcia. Though that is who I was trying to. I couldn't think of her first name from Reba. But it has love. It has, the kids are growing up, and I love that on this show, not in my own life, but on this show. There's weddings, there's the fun of bridesmaids and, you know, new businesses. There's a lot of fun things happening, and it does end on another cliffhanger. Joanna Garcia, who again is a star, when they've asked about a 6th season that has not been officially renewed, she said it would be nice to have a 6th season because it would wrap it up in a beautiful way. My mother-in-law watched it in one day. I have other friends that watched it like over the weekend because it's number four right now on Netflix.
15: By choice?
6: By choice, yeah. They're
16: good, you two. Come on.
15: Sorry.
13: Even people on Netflix are like, we can't get it top three.
16: Stop it.
13: We're not podiuming on this.
6: They said there's 20 shows that just recently have been canceled and not coming back, and they're saying this may be on the chopping block. So I don't know. We'll see. This was a lot better than the last season, but the first and second seasons were the best.
13: Getting tons of text messages. This season of Sweet Magnolias is great. I loved it. I can't wait for next season. A little cheese, but still great.
6: Oh, it's super cheesy, but it is such a beautiful, like, this friendship. And I have two best friends, so I feel like, you know, of old school, like my girlfriends from when we were little, like these girls, you can kind of, you can feel that. Somebody said, Skip, I tried watching the first season, couldn't get through it. Well, if you didn't like the first season, you will definitely, definitely not like continuing with it.
13: Are Jughead and Archie in this one?
6: Mm-hmm. I thought this season was okay. Felt like they're gripping onto like an intense storyline. Yes, sometimes things are a stretch. Someone said it's gotten so bad, but I'm still going to watch it. Sweet Magnolias season 5 is totally worth the watch. I agree. Yep, season 4 was getting boring. They totally lost me, but they focused on the right things now. So, I mean, I say it's a stream, but I loved it since the beginning, and I stuck through season 4, which sucked. This one is such an easier watch. You will watch it very quickly. So I say stream Sweet Magnolias on Netflix right now.
13: Top 4.
6: I think Crisco is a booger face.
1: Hang on, Crisco, Dez, and Wes will be right back on KS95. And here is what's coming up next.
16: I mean, this is truly your chance. He's going to cry. He's going to cry like a baby. This is your chance to poke at him and get him back, Dez.
13: Oh.
16: Will she take the opportunity?
6: I'm bigger than that.
13: Oh, make fun of my dead dog, thanks. Wow. Jeez, next on KS95 with Crisco, Dez, and Wes. It's Bucks for Babe Talk.

0: kicks off 1 week from mañana, which is tomorrow in Spanish. Crisco, you're welcome. Today's Variety KS95. It's Crisco, Dez, and Wes.
1: Thank you.
0: You're welcome.
2: Mañana.
1: Yes, Bucks for Babe is, it means so much to me, and you guys always show up, and you guys always, our listeners are amazing. We know that. Whether it be for KS95 for kids or a sad, broken human being 4 years ago, crying endlessly on the radio when I lost my awesome, amazing soul pet Babe. If maybe you're new to KS95, yeah, and you're like, what are you talking about? What's Bucks for Babe? I lost my black lab Babe, I think it's 4 years ago, but it's so confusing. It's like the fifth annual this year.
2: It does confuse me.
1: Because we did two in 1 year. We did one on the day she passed away, and then a full year later. It's confusing, but whatever. Fifth annual is what we're going to call it. Fifth annual Bucks for Babe. And so we decided, and Ryan was a big driving force in this.
2: Yes.
1: Dez was a big driving force in this.
2: He was big driving. I was little driving.
1: You were the co-pilot to the pilot. But he decided to reach out to Blaze Credit Union and my friend Dan Stoltz there and partner together and try to do something to bring me out of it, because as you know, I didn't get to 500 pounds by being a super happy person. I did it by going through losing my dad, and then he was worried and you were worried, like, oh my gosh, this is such a tough thing to go through, and you knew how close I was with my dog Babe. And it was traumatic. It was going to be my next spiral. And so
2: we just thought if we could do something to take a really horrible situation where you were heartbroken,
1: yeah,
2: and try to have some, you know, some light at the end of the tunnel and do something amazing and save other animals, we knew it could help you. And it did.
1: And it did, and it has, and it will continue to. I don't know how long Bucks for Babe will be a thing. You know what I mean? It's like, it's, I'm sure eventually it will come time. Like, maybe we raise $500,000 in 5 years and we're good, right? Maybe that's what we do, and we save as many animals as possible. But every year they let us do it. We are going to continue to do the best we can. We're going to get as much money raised. And thanks to Blaze Credit Union, the bond between, we're also partnering this year with Helping Paws again, with Alisa, who runs Helping Paws. The Hortman family were assassinated, yes, in their own home. It was a year ago this past Sunday. And then Gilbert, their dog, their rescue dog, was also there through Helping Paws. So we're going to do it all. It all kicks off next week. Crazy week next week. I'll be on TV. I'll be on the radio.
2: Woo!
1: I'll be all over the place. But this is all great. And we're going to save so many dogs and cats. Thanks to you guys.
0: If you're very much so into salty snacks, you're going to want to be here next for the news Dez refused to use.
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1: All right, summer is here. It doesn't feel like it outside, but you know what else is outside? 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
0: I might be the only one not really into salty snacks. So many people are. A salty little treat for you coming up with the news Dez refused to use. What do you got, Crisco?
1: People are asking what should go in America's time capsule. It won't happen. It won't be opened until July 4th of 2276.
0: Oh, wow.
1: 2276.
0: Do you think that planet will still be okay then?
1: I don't know.
0: Okay.
1: I don't think it matters what you put in it, but no. It won't happen again for 250 years. They haven't finalized the list yet, but somebody said a for sure iPhone has to go in it, an iPhone 17. Could you imagine an iPhone 17 being opened in 250 years?
2: Like, what is
1: What would technology...
0: How they communicated?
1: Exactly. They'll look at it and be like, wait a second, a Coca-Cola bottle? Mm-hmm. Somebody said a McDonald's cheeseburger?
2: Because
1: it would probably last the 250 years. Could you imagine you open that thing up and you're like, That didn't budge at all.
0: Right.
1: That didn't budge at all. Would McDonald's be around at 250? That's the crazy part. What will and will not be? Could you imagine anything being around in 250 years?
2: It seems like everything will be 100% different.
1: I just don't know. People have been figuring out. Somebody else said artwork. You would have to have some sort of artwork in it. American Pie, the movie, somebody said that they could put in there. Or an actual American Pie, because it's America, obviously. Is there anything you guys could think of?
0: Not right offhand. I mean,
1: what's just so America? Mountain Dew should probably be in there. That just feels like it's America.
2: Coca-Cola is way more America, for sure.
1: Yeah. Oh, yep. I feel like, I mean, didn't they rename Mountain Dew to American Dew right now?
0: Did they really?
1: They did. It's like Diet American Dew and American Dew.
0: That's funny.
2: It's because they're trying to be America's.
1: Red Bull. Red Bull. Some sort of pill. I don't know. We're just a lot of people on pills.
2: Like, took a pill in a pizza. Like,
1: oh, my gosh. Yeah. A dip. I don't know. I'm just saying there's so many. We should come up with a list tomorrow of things we would put either in a KS95 one or what would we put in America's next time capsule.
2: Because, like, what do you want people to remember, you know?
1: Yeah.
2: Somebody said a current newspaper. A Garth Brooks album.
1: Oh, I'm gonna do that.
2: That's interesting. That's funny. All right.
0: Brooks, what do you got?
4: Maybe that'll be blind rankings tomorrow.
1: Oh, just saying.
4: So Toy Story 5 hits theaters on Friday, and there's a new list out of the best characters in the series. It's a top 20 list. Who do you think are in the top five?
2: I can't answer because I know.
1: Oh, okay. So this is legit, of all time.
2: And you legit are, it's news that I didn't have time to use. Good job.
1: I would say, I mean, we're talking main characters, you said? So, I mean,
4: just characters.
1: Just characters in general. You would probably have to have Woody and Buzz.
4: Yep, they're one and two.
0: Andy. I mean, it was his toys.
1: I don't know. Bonnie, people like Bonnie better than Andy.
4: Andy is number 16.
1: Oh, 16. Okay. Didn't even make the top 10.
4: No,
1: okay, the alien.
4: Like the green men?
1: The green alien, the three-eyed aliens.
4: They're just outside at number 6.
1: Oh, that's a, I don't trust this ranking already.
2: I only saw the top two, so I'm still going to guess. What about the potato?
4: Mr. Potato Head? Number seven.
0: The Slinky one.
1: Slinky
4: number
1: dog.
4: Three.
1: Number right. three. Slinky okay. Dog.
2: Oh, we went on that ride in Disney.
1: The T-Rex.
4: Number four.
1: Number Rex. Four. Okay, so we need one more.
2: What about
1: the piggy?
2: The pig. But what about the little girl or the...
1: Little Bo Peep.
2: The one the song is about.
4: Jesse?
2: The new song.
1: Oh, Jesse. Could be
4: Jesse's
1: in it.
4: Nine. You had it right with the pig.
1: Yes.
4: Ham. Number five.
2: So funny.
1: John Ratzenberg from Cheers. That dude's got to be like 100 by now.
0: Right.
1: I mean, seriously, he has been their good luck charm from like 31 years ago.
0: Every Pixar movie?
1: Yes, and it was like a whole thing, and now I think somebody else took over for the luck because John Ratzenberger didn't do very well the last couple. Let's see here, what's his age? He's only 79.
2: Oh, that's sad. I would hate it if somebody was like, man, she's got to be 80. Like, look, she's only 47.
1: Has anybody said that to you?
2: No, but I mean, you never know. They're when they're talking.
1: Wes, what did you learn?
0: So, not just kidding, what I learned. Segment. It's the news Des refused to use. And this one is actually about Des. Last night, she orders a burger and fries at a restaurant we're at. She salts the fries instantly before even tasting them, which I think is insane for somebody to do.
2: I didn't see any salt on it.
0: I don't like salt. I know I'm a weirdo, but maybe you're into salty snacks like this lady. Let her explain.
21: I saw a video of myself eating tortilla chips with sea salt, and it's blowing up. Also, for those of you asking, no, I don't eat sea salt all the time. I actually use this salt. It's real salt with real minerals. And for all the people commenting that I have low iron or I have POTS or whatever the other comments were, I have none of that. I actually did get blood work done and my blood work is completely normal. It's just me wanting salt. It's not like I eat this every single day. It's just sometimes I want salt and I want chips. It's my salsa.
0: Salsa. She dips her chips into more salt.
2: Yep, I'm looking at the video.
1: That's Des. She would do that.
2: I mean, some do need more salt.
0: I could dip a fry in salt.
2: If it wasn't salted at all.
1: Here's the problem. And Wes pointed this out to you yesterday, and I don't think you really are aware of it, nor maybe just don't care. You never check to see what the level of salt is.
2: I do sometimes, but I watched her do it. She took them out. I did watch her do it. She took them out of the fryer, put it in, and she didn't sprinkle anything on it. And they were still kind of greasy. And if you don't salt them right away, it doesn't stick. It's just like a tortilla chip.
1: You do that with tortilla chips.
2: So like, I need salsa for my tortilla chips at a Mexican restaurant.
1: She does it for her tortilla chips. You'll never check the chip. You never look to see what's on
2: it.
1: You just shake it on there. And by the way, do you know what doesn't stick to a dry tortilla chip? Salt most of the time, unless it's hot and piping hot and they came out fresh. Most of them don't do it.
2: She puts way too much salt on each of these. So you could eat one of them and be like, whoa, man.
1: It's just overkill. Like, I mean, I am not against eating the salt out of the bottom of a pretzel bag.
2: Yeah.
1: I'm not. So gross.
2: And I never claimed to be a specimen of health.
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17: You somehow learned something by listening to the show today. 75617. We'd love to hear what you learned today. Dez, what did you learn?
18: I learned that there is a big viral controversy right now if you say sweet potato or sweet potato.
17: And this person wanted to voice their two cents on it.
19: All right. This whole potato thing's probably, like, the dumbest debate, but I like dumb debates. If you listen carefully at restaurants or whatever, and I like to go to a lot of restaurants, you always hear the descriptor a little louder or a little more pronounced, whether it's sweet potatoes, baked potatoes, mashed potatoes, whatever. Listen carefully. That's typically what you hear, in my opinion.
18: Say sweet potato again.
19: Sweet potato.
18: Oh.
2: He emphasized sweet.
18: The sweet. Mm-hmm.
2: Yeah, you seem like a sweet person.
19: Yeah, well, I don't know about that, kind of stretching it, but Crisco's spot on with this. That descriptor always has just a little bit of more emphasis to it.
2: Thank you very much.
19: If you ask for mashed potatoes, you don't say, I want mashed potatoes. You say, oh, I'd like some mashed potatoes.
20: No, this is what I say. Hey, mashed potato.
2: Oh, yeah, but we know what you've done to mashed potatoes. You make them gunky.
20: Judge me on my mashed potato liking.
18: You don't know me. Potato, potato.
2: I do. I do know you. That's why I worry about any time cafeteria serves mashed potatoes for lunch.
18: If you can't order any when you're at lunch with them.
2: We have to walk out the other door just so he doesn't get an eye on those mashed potatoes.
18: Oh, my gosh.
17: What did you learn today, Crisco?
2: I learned that... apparently, Garth Brooks might be an alleged serial killer.
17: They say the most prolific serial killer.
21: Where are the bodies, Garth?
17: In history. 200 people.
2: Where
17: his victim.
2: Are the bodies?
21: Where are the bodies?
18: Mm-hmm. It's really stupid.
2: A lot of skeletons in that guy's closet.
17: Yep.
2: Pun intended.
17: And you touched his hand, Des.
18: I did.
2: Yeah, you did. Don't
18: I
2: say
18: cried.
2: It like you swooned.
18: I love him.
2: What if he came? What if it came out that he has taken 200 people's lives, it's and you were just like, "Oh my gosh, what's his prayer
21: you
2: song?"
21: You touched the hands of a serial killer.
2: Yep.
18: Probably.
17: Brooks,
18: probably
17: what did you learn today?
18: Other serial killers.
2: Jeez.
21: I learned that.
22: Kiss your name everything.
21: Yeah. River with the incredible name.
17: Rivers Red Rocket.
2: Rivers Red Rocket. At least he was smart enough not to call it his little Red Rocket.
18: It's true. Right. It's a big Red Rocket.
2: Like father, like son. Get that Red Rocket in the water, buddy. Come on.
17: I learned after Des did one of her trending stories about Jelly Roll and Bunny filing for divorce that instantly everybody, including everybody in this room outside of me, I guess, blames the man if there's any question that there might be adultery. It's like, what did he do? What a piece of garbage.
18: Well, what,
17: we don't know this for a fact yet.
18: He's the one who changed in the relationship.
2: It was joint, but he filed. But then even after we heard her, our Des share the story that she played the Nickelback song and you started hearing the words, you're like, oh boy, you can watch him in any of his clips, and I don't know him. I don't know anything about him besides the stories I hear from Des. He seems to me like he's changed and probably not for the better. Like, he's very, very egotistical now. Like, before, it was all about helping and getting out and helping people who are incarcerated and all these different things. And then you see him on stage and you're like, oh, boy. Okay.
17: Just saying. We instantly attack the guy.
2: But what if it comes out that it's him? Then would you be like, okay,
17: never
2: mind.
17: I'll eat crow then.
2: Don't eat crow. That's weird.
18: When we listened to that Nickelback song, you went, okay, maybe
17: it is. But this is from her side of it, though, too.
18: That's true.
21: I'm just so ready for Jelly Roll to be in the past.
2: I mean, how much do you think he has left? Yeah, he has definitely.
21: Well, he overexposed himself.
2: When they did the tour, went on the tour for the year with Post Malone, he brought Post Malone down with him. That's the power of Jelly Roll.
17: Then all of a sudden, the CMA Fest or whatever.
18: Yeah, but that's it. They canceled pretty much that whole tour. Too much, though. Too much too soon. Make people want a little more.
2: But then at the same time,
17: speaking of stuff like that, listen to the After Hours podcast because somebody on the show is a little inappropriate lately, if you were to ask me.
2: And if you asked me, I think it might just be you, Wes.
18: Someone has always been.
17: Oh, wow, you turned on me that quick. Wow. I knew it. I knew it. You weren't trustworthy.
2: That's true. Next.
17: I hope you never find love.
2: That's okay. 95.

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Olivia Dean will be at Target Center on July 29th. 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

Today's variety, KS95. Corey Feldman was taken to the hospital yesterday. His flight landed in LAX. There was a doctor who happened to be on board that was taking care of him. So he's been in the hospital recovering.

Teddy Swims, Mr. Know-It-All on today's Variety K95. He's going to be at Grand Casino Arena. His big show, September 26th. Justin Bieber now.

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0: I leave, brush my teeth with a bottle of Jack. 'Cause when I leave for the night, I ain't coming back.

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This couldn't come at a better time. It's actually kind of ironic. If you're kind of dealing with aging parents, you're not alone. 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

0: ID, Case 95. It's a TJ. I actually don't know a lot of other people aside from myself that are dealing with this. I know people who have dealt with it, but aging parents. And I've had to be in and out of work multiple times going to Omaha to help my dad who had a fall and now he's got PT and home care and all the things. But this just came out yesterday. Over half of workers ages 40 to 60 in the U.S. are caring for a parent while also holding down a job. This is according to Legal Shield data. The pressure that is already showing up at work through missed time and getting less done, people thinking about leaving their jobs, that's happening right now due to aging parents. Says nearly 40% have cut savings or retirement contributions to help pay for a parent's care. The analysis also shows legal questions tied to parental elder care that have more than doubled since 2022. Middle-aged children are dealing with paperwork and care decisions and out-of-pocket costs. You have no idea if you're not dealing with this. It's to come, but at least I know I'm not alone, and that's becoming more common with people more my age. So if you're going through it too, just know it makes me feel a little bit better that I'm also not alone and that it is a struggle working and trying to take care of my dad at the same time who lives in a different state. Whew, it's tough. Chainsmokers on the way. Alex Warren. We've got Taylor Swift and a Green Day throwback. That's next on KS95.
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0: 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Well, it's not feeling very summery, but summer is in full swing. 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

Today's variety, K75, the dirty sodas are making their way to MOA. Pepsi is bringing their beverages to Mall of America. Looks like it's going to debut at the Coaster Cafe the week of the 22nd, which is like handcrafted twists on Pepsi, Starry, Mountain Dew, and more if you're into the dirty soda thing.

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1: Today's variety, K95. Keep holding on to those $2 bills. They are about to be out of production. They're putting a pause on it, which makes them a little bit more valuable in the future.

While discussing security measures for the World Cup, the New York City mayor said, everything's happening. The Knicks finals run, July 4th, Taylor Swift's wedding. It's all happening at the same time. He basically confirmed it's on its way in New York. We will find

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Do adults like blind boxes as much as kids do? 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This will start on the 22nd and run through the 25th. They're going to have like 100 of them a day.

975, it's TJ Olivia Rodrigo with a brand new album out. 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This is her first single. It's called Drop Dead.

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1: Prove it.
0: All right, so this here is a Stacy.
1: Hello, everybody. I'm a squirrel and I like to water ski. But my arms are tired.
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0: Best of luck.
6: Another show. Are we on Tuesday? Is that today? Today's Tuesday?
4: Today is Tuesday.
6: I feel like the summer is going by so quick.
4: It has been.
6: If you're traveling this summer, we got some cheap gas for you. Members Car Wash and Fuel in Plymouth, $3.39. Mm. They've been pretty standard on the cheapest car wash.
4: They have. They must
6: Do you have to be a member,
4: happy,
6: though?
4: I would imagine. It's probably like one of those things where you buy a bunch of gas up front, and then they buy in bulk.
6: Oh, okay.
4: I think I used to be a part of those.
6: 349 Speedway in East Bethel and 349 at BP in Blaine. But national average is going down. $4 right now for the gallon. $3.75 is what they expect as shipping picks up at the Strait of Hormuz.
4: Hmm.
6: I will say this. 4th of July is coming up, though, too.
4: Yeah.
6: A lot of people traveling, so yeah. Gas prices might spike just a little bit.
4: A smidge.
6: But are you going anywhere for the 4th of July? What are your plans?
4: I don't think
6: you're moving.
4: Yeah, I'll be moving, so I think I'll be sticking around, I think. Because I know if you want to get a flight somewhere on the 4th, it's going to be a cheap flight, like $99 probably, or $79.
6: Yeah.
4: But it's the coming home from somewhere else.
6: Well, and for the most part, unless you're taking the next week off, 4th is on a Saturday, so you got to come home Sunday.
4: Right.
6: Or early Monday morning.
4: Or
6: but
4: if you came back, like, say, Sunday night or something, it's going to be like a $300 flight.
6: Yeah, so it's...
4: You're not really saving
6: any money.
4: You can
6: fly somewhere Saturday morning of the 4th and leave Saturday night. I've done that.
4: Yeah.
6: It's actually not too bad. And the best part is when you fly at night on 4th of July.
4: I've always wanted to do that.
6: Looking down on the fireworks is such a different experience than
4: I bet it's fun for pilots. I'd like a pilot to tell me how fun that is.
6: Yeah. As long as you're above the fireworks and not through.
4: Yeah, that wouldn't be funny, would it?
6: No, not at all. But yeah, I don't know what's going on locally around here. I think Laura and I are going to do the weekend in Stillwater.
4: Oh, that's fun.
6: For 4th of July. We were able to find an Airbnb.
4: Cool.
6: And so we're bringing the dogs.
4: Oh.
6: And we're just going to... I've been to Stillwater just for the day, though, so I never really have spent a weekend.
4: Yeah, you booked your hotel or your B&B already,
6: Airbnb,
4: right?
6: Yep.
4: Okay, good.
6: Last week. There's still a ton available.
4: Oh, that's good to know.
6: Yeah, and we were like, well, we want to go somewhere, and like, you know, up north is going to be so packed.
4: Yes.
6: The Dells is going to be packed.
4: The lakes will be packed.
6: Yeah, and so we're like, well, let's just try Stillwater. And so we got an Airbnb there.
4: That's
6: and
4: really
6: the dogs.
4: A good idea.
6: Yeah, so we're going to enjoy ourselves in that little quaint little town.
4: I'll probably be standing on a rooftop watching all the stuff.
6: You'll be unpacking.
4: Yeah, probably.
6: You'll be unpacking with the TV on.
4: Yeah.
6: But Minneapolis, St. Paul, both having fireworks that night, I believe. So
4: they are.
6: There you go. All right. I can't believe we're already talking 4th of July in 3 weeks.
4: Wow.
6: 3 weeks away from 4th of July. It's going summer gone.

0: Love yourself. Stacey Notch at KS95. We are today's variety. Things are getting more expensive and more expensive. You and I saw this story, and I'm like, in my head, it makes sense just because the prices are going up everywhere. But U of M's considering a 3.8% tuition increase for local resident students.
1: Right.
0: Obviously, if you live outside the state, you have to pay more.
1: 4.5% is what they're proposing.
0: And so living in state, they encourage you, let's go, you know, everyone
1: stay
0: local,
1: home.
0: Stay home. But that's the same with any state. But if you're thinking, you know, 3.8% just for local residents going up, that's a tremendous amount of money, because let's just say U of M only costs 10 grand. Doesn't. Let's say it does. You're already going to be spending about $3,000 more on that 10 grand. Because
1: nearly
0: $4,000 more. But it's just, college has become so unaffordable.
1: Yeah.
0: Why would people go unless, we've said this, doctor, lawyer, I mean, something you really need a certificate in or a degree in that's going to have you,
1: you know,
0: help people's lives.
1: If you've got an employer who says, we'd like to employ you, we know you're smart, you're going to become an engineer, we'll pay for your whatever.
0: College.
1: Some people will, but.
0: The hard part is colleges is pricing themselves out of the market, and no one's wanting to go anymore.
1: Yeah.
0: You know, it's just college. When I was growing up in the early 90s, it was like, you have to go to college to make money. You have to go to college to make money. And
1: that was drilled in our brains too.
0: Now, that's not necessarily the truth.
1: Yeah.
0: So I wonder how many people are going to see these tuition increases. By the way, they haven't really determined it yet. They're going to vote. The Board of Regents is going to vote on June 26th.
1: Yeah.
0: But you and I both have said this, college isn't really viable anymore for people to get a job.
1: On what you want to do, yeah. I mean, if there are specific things that you need specific skills for that you have to go to college,
0: I love trade schools. I went to a technical college, a vocational school for my degree here in radio. And let alone, all that school did was just place me in a job,
1: which actually worked out well for you.
0: It worked out well for me.
1: Look where you landed. I went to school for 4 years and I still landed in the same place you did.
0: Right.
1: So,
0: yeah.
1: You know, luck of the draw sometimes.
0: Yeah, and I had some crazy parties.
1: I didn't have any parties.
0: Going to a tech school. We, you know, vocational school kids, we know how to party. But anyway, I'm just curious as to what you think. 651-989-KS95 or text us 75617. College becoming more unattainable for a lot of people because of prices, but is it really necessary that you go to college anymore? I don't think so, unless, again, it's for...
1: Right, for something in particular.
0: That's going to help people's lives.
1: You know, you can't just cure cancer because you think about it long enough.
0: Right, yeah.
1: You got to have skill.
0: Well, no, AI's... You know, I mean, is AI going to cure cancer? Is it, you know?
1: I don't know.
0: But 651-989-KS95.

0: Jesse Hutch, KS95. We are today's variety. A miracle drug is on the horizon, if not already here, helping men make babies.
1: Oh my gosh, now you perked up, didn't you?
0: Well, which way?
1: I don't want to answer that.
0: Okay. But there's a drug that you might already be taking, men, that helps you refuel the tanks.
1: Yeah.
0: Is that a good way to put it?
1: That's a great way to put it.
0: We'll do that coming up next.
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0: Stacey Hutch, KS95, we are today's variety. I remember when you started taking this, you had a lot of positive side effects taking this drug. One of them was is that you don't drink much alcohol. And we're talking about GLP-1s.
1: Yeah.
0: When you started this, I remember you came to me and you were like, Hutch. I'm like, yeah. You're like, I don't really like to drink anymore. And I said, well, I don't want to be your friend. And you said, please, one more shot.
1: Please give me another chance.
0: No, but you started GLP-1s. And one of the side effects you noticed was the taste of alcohol was not appealing to you.
1: Yeah, I can barely finish one cocktail that tastes great to me. It tastes good at first, and then I'm like, I'm over it.
0: Did you find, obviously, the other reason for GLP-1s in you was you lost a good amount of weight doing that. Was there another side effect that you saw that, or you weren't a smoker because they help with smoking, apparently.
1: Right, yep.
0: You weren't addicted to really anything. So it's like, did you find anything else? That mood?
1: Some people have some bathroom issues with it, but there are ways around that. Some people say they feel tired, and I did have a spat of that.
0: Yeah.
1: But I think I've been able to figure my way through that one.
0: Well, now, Stace, if you take it, you can get more sperm.
1: Oh, I'm so excited about that.
0: Yes.
1: Yes. Let me tell you, this drug does so many great things that I can't believe we haven't figured this out yet.
0: By the way, let's just remind people that it actually helps with diabetes, too.
1: Yeah, right.
0: Yeah. I mean, that was the original purpose.
1: The original purpose was managing diabetes. Well, it also manages obesity, protects your cardiovascular health. It reduces cravings for those fighting alcoholism. It's tons of other things. I mean, just Google it and you'll find out. But the latest is improving conception, because scientists are finding that GLP-1 medications could help men improve their testosterone levels and therefore their sperm count. So if you're having a hard time conceiving, that is one thing you can ask your doctor about. If there is a low sperm count, that could change.
0: Especially
1: things.
0: If you have low T, you know.
1: Right.
0: Low T is a huge thing. Wes is known for talking about low T.
1: Yes, he won't stop talking about
0: it. He won't stop
1: it's
0: talking
1: really
0: about
1: awkward.
0: It's very awkward, and he has to show me how big of a man he already is. I'm like, okay, I get it.
1: Fine.
0: But yeah, so if that helps too, but it seems like this one drug is coming to be a miracle drug for everything.
1: I know. It's weird.
0: Yeah.
1: But so, I like it.
0: So, men, if you're trying to have babies, keep taking GLP-1s, lose that weight, and
1: talk to your doctor.
0: More sperm? Can't be bad if you're trying to have a baby, right?
1: You'll gain weight there.
0: It's Stacey Hutch, KS95.

0: go anywhere. This is a Taylor Swift and Travis Kelce update. And now to deliver the most important news you will hear today. It's Stacy and Hutch.
1: Well, today's update on their wedding. We start with New York City Mayor Zohar Mamdani. He appeared to confirm the wedding date for Taylor Swift and Travis Kelce at a press conference. Here's what he said.
2: We're incredibly excited for this one. We know it coincides with the Knicks finals run. We know it coincides with July 4th, America 250, Taylor Swift's wedding all happening at the same time. And we are so excited to welcome the world here.
1: So he is confirming that the city has plans to obviously secure Madison Square Garden for Taylor Swift's wedding. They're excited to welcome them in. But when asked by a reporter, were you invited? He said no. But I wish them a lovely wedding. Rumors claim that they're going to marry over the July 3rd weekend. Again, potentially Madison Square Garden. Stacey still has a little theory on that one.
3: Yeah, I think that what's going to happen is it's just a red herring location. And everyone's going to be like stuck inside of something. And then they're going to be shipped off somewhere. Like maybe they'll be in catering vans.
1: Well, let me tell you this. TMZ has gotten a hold of a company. In Pennsylvania.
3: Yeah.
1: This company is building the massive stage for Madison Square Garden.
3: Now, that was another theory we had.
1: It's a big, massive facility where bands often rehearse before going on tour. There's two tour stages apparently being built there. Swift has worked with this company in the past for some tour components. So it looks like they might be building a whole stage specifically just for this wedding.
3: That makes sense to me.
1: You know how many NDAs people have to sign for this wedding? Because if you're working on the stage in Pennsylvania.
3: Oh, yeah.
1: But do you think the management's like, okay, we're going to say this is this new stage.
3: This is for Air Supply.
1: Air Supply.
3: Yeah, this is our stage.
1: I love how that's the first one you came out with was
3: because
1: Air Supply.
3: Because no one will talk about it.
1: Yeah, but.
3: They're like, big deal, Air Supply.
1: I think you have to do, I think Air Supply, no one's going to have a stage that big for them.
3: Well, you never know. They have a base.
1: No, I think they're playing like the. The Blue Earth County Fair.
3: No, they actually played here.
1: Did they win?
3: Yeah. No. Recently, my friend went.
1: But so this apparently company is building the stage for Taylor Swift's wedding. So we'll see. At this point, though, like I'm such a save. I want to save money. Like, can't we just use the Eras World Tour stage in the background? Like, can't we just use parts of that to?
3: I think she gave her old stuff to Air Supply.
1: She gave her old stage to Air Supply.
3: Yeah.
1: What a heck of a show Air Supply's going to be putting on. It's Stacey and Hutch, KS95.

0: today's variety. We got to talk about this massive party that happened over the weekend locally here.
1: Oh, I want to know who got grounded.
0: Where was this at?
1: Yeah.
0: Who throws this type of thing? And we need to hear your story of when you were kicked out of somewhere. Because these kids got kicked out in a major way. I'm surprised the SWAT team didn't show up.
1: Yeah.
0: We'll talk about that coming up just after 3.
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0: Casey Hutch at KS95. We are today's variety. This is insanity.
1: This is quite the impressive scene.
0: It is. In Carver County, there was a massive party that was shut down Saturday night. There was a crowd of about 300 people that caused multiple disturbances at a home on Lake Street in Waconia. First off, Waconia, small town.
1: Yeah, so how are you going to get away with that?
0: When 300 people show up to one house in a neighborhood, you're not hiding anything.
1: No.
0: And, of course, there's going to be disturbances. It's 300 people.
1: Yeah.
0: According to the Carver County Sheriff's Office, the homeowner chose to end the event, but deputies still had to call in backup from neighboring police agencies to clear the massive crowd and restore order. Now, 300 people, you know it's not... Bob and his buddy having a Super Bowl party and neighbors showed up. This would, had to be like a teen high school college party.
1: I'm thinking, yeah.
0: But homeowner knew about it because homeowner said, okay, this party can end. What type of person wants to have a party that has 200 to 300 people showed up? So cops came, kicked everyone out.
1: Right.
0: Question. Mm-hmm. Have you ever been kicked out of anywhere?
1: Just that bodega in Paris.
0: Yeah, you got kicked out in a foreign country.
1: Yeah. Well, I was fondling the merch too much. I didn't ask first.
0: You sure it was the merch?
1: Yeah.
0: You sure that sweatshirt wasn't tied to someone?
1: It wasn't.
0: Mm-hmm.
1: I was the only one in there.
0: But you were not, were you kicked out in a way that was like, okay, I guess I can never come back here? Like, was it pretty stern kick out or was
1: it? Yeah, I was. See, here's the thing though. In Paris or in France, in Europe, I think, altogether, they are very customer service heavy there, which is not the case here in the U.S. We have to do everything. We have to check our own groceries. We have to bag our own stuff. Mm-hmm. But there, it's always, may I see this, please? And they bring it to you, and maybe they'll let you sniff the candle, whatever it is.
0: Yeah.
1: They're not like we are here.
0: Yeah.
1: So we're used to taking care of our own stuff.
0: Wow, and you've been kicked out of somewhere, and I've never been kicked out.
1: Yeah, never?
0: I've never been kicked out. When I was kicked out of my house, well, I guess I was kicked out of my house.
1: No, that's true.
0: Yeah, so at 16, my mom kicked me out.
1: Well.
0: But then I went to live in an apartment with a college guy.
1: Yeah.
0: A buddy. And let me tell you, we had some fun parties.
1: I bet. Did you get kicked out because of that?
0: No, I got kicked. I was the best kid. I don't know why even. I still today, I don't know why my mom kicked me out.
1: Well,
0: it was her partner at the time hated me or something. It was weird. But yeah, so I guess, yeah, I got kicked out of my house. I guess that's the ultimate.
1: Yeah, it is.
0: When your mom doesn't love you anymore.
1: Yep.
0: Have you been kicked out of anywhere, whether it's by cops or a corporation? You got to let us know. 651-989-KS95 or text us 75617.

0: Casey Hodge, KS95. We are today's variety, talking about that party where cops had to kick out 300 people from a neighborhood in Waconia just this past weekend. Where have you been kicked out of? Love to hear your story on this. 651-989-KS95. Stacey was kicked out of a store in Paris.
1: Yep.
0: I was kicked out of my house at the age of 16, had to live on my own.
1: You win.
0: You win. Your mom doesn't love you.
1: Aww.
0: 651-989-KS95. Sam, what is your kicked out story?
2: Well, I want to say up front that I was younger and a lot more stupid. But when I was back in college, I was on my way to spring break with a bunch of friends. And our flight was so delayed. And I just felt like we were missing the entire thing, and I just got more and more upset, and I charged up to the ticket counter, and I told them what I thought and how upset I was, and I was not at all diplomatic, and I was not allowed to get on that plane at all, and I'll tell you why.
1: Someone had a little too much to drink.
2: Maybe a little bit. I mean, it was spring break. I was with my friends, right?
0: Let's just say it's not the smartest idea to drink heavily at the airport before you go on vacation.
2: Not a good idea.
0: Hey, thanks for calling in. 651-989-KS95. Hey, Aaron, what is your, what is your kickout story? What happened with you?
3: I was about 15 years old, and I was working at the New York State Fair. And my aunt did dog shows. So there were like three different rings with dogs. They were all being shown. And everything was roped up. It was just roped with stanchions to the ground. So it wasn't that strong. And the judge asked me to go do something. And I thought I'd be clever and jump over the rope. And my foot got caught. And I pulled the rope. And all three rings came down. And my mom was in the stand, and they told me goodbye.
0: And sounds like you got kicked out. How old were you?
3: I was 15, and it scarred me for a couple of years, dude. It really did.
0: Yeah, it's never fun to be kicked out of a place. Thanks for calling in, Aaron. Appreciate it.
1: Especially when you're a teenager, and you're, embarrassed in front of everybody.
0: Oh, for sure. Oh. I can't go in there. My favorite is when you go, to different businesses, and there's a wall of people's faces. Not allowed in here. Allowed in here.
1: Right.
0: It's great. 651-99-KS95. Where have you been kicked out of? Give us a call. We'd love to hear your story.

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And Capri, it's like you never even met me. Remember when you swore to God I was the only person who ever got you? Well, screw that. Screw you. You will never.

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1: It's Stacey Hutch, KS95, today's Variety. Coming up next, missed connections. 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
1: Hey, it's Stacey Hodge for OVO LASIK and Lens, the legends of LASIK. Dr. David Whiting, Dr. Mark Lobanoff, and now Martha Whiting, making sure that you are taken care of when it comes to your eyesight. You and I have been, you went to see Dr. Mark Lobanoff a while ago.
2: Yeah.
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0: in the endless sprawl of Fleet Farm's concrete floor, or lost in the glare of the Walmart superstore. Some whispers on the wire lead to Stacy and Hutch. Missed connection.
1: All right, we got two to talk about because it's just so awkward. The first one is, if you were at a wave pool and you were a mom, you might want to listen up, or you know a mom that went to a wave pool.
2: Okay, everybody.
1: This is called Bunker Lake Wave Pool Mom.
2: Ah.
1: Saturday, you, very fit, tattoos, poolside. We made eye contact a number of times. You're totally out of my league, but I wanted to wish you well just the same.
2: Okay.
1: If you're making eye contact, this is, by the way, this is the easiest. If someone's making eye contact with you a couple times, walk up to them.
2: Yes, absolutely. There's not, I mean, come on.
1: The worst that can happen is that you have mustard on your face.
2: Right?
1: Honestly.
2: Yes.
1: But if someone's looking at you and you're looking at them as well, maybe go up and if they say, stop staring at me, creep, that's another sign that you should stop doing that.
2: Right.
1: But to go to Miss Connections and say, I wish you well. Like, clearly this is a community area, a community pool. You're probably going to see them again. And don't put yourself down in this.
2: Yeah.
1: Women don't want a guy.
2: I'm probably not good enough for
3: you. I'm not good enough for you.
2: And that's a strategy, though.
1: It's a strategy, but it's a really bad strategy. Because
2: I'm probably not good enough
1: no
2: for
1: woman
2: you.
1: Wants to take care of your self-esteem. They don't. They really
2: that's
1: don't want to take care of a man that has bad self-esteem. So wait till you get married and then show your low self-esteem. Next
2: there
1: one.
2: There you go.
1: Lifetime. I, male, have seen you at gym several times. And we seem to lock eyes. But it just doesn't seem cool to hit on you at the gym. So you're going to go to Craigslist? It's not weird. I am quite a bit older than you. You're a female. But if you're interested, email me here and we can get acquainted. I'm 50-ish, 6 feet, 180, dark hair. You, maybe 30, medium height, and on the petite side with brownish hair. You just described every 30-year-old that goes to Lifetime.
2: Pretty much.
1: Yeah. So anyway, that's Lifetime and Ramsey.
2: Medium height. What does that mean?
1: Right. Yeah.
2: 5'5"?
1: 5'6"? 5'7"? Maybe? I don't know. But
2: that's every Minnesota lady.
1: These men going to Craigslist to find their...
2: Guys are kooky.
1: Stacey Hodge, KS95. We are today's variety.

0: Casey Notch, KS95. Oh, we are today's variety. Sabrina Carpenter and Madonna just released their new music video to their newest song.
1: Oh, really?
0: I'm not into the song, but what I noticed about this music video, Sabrina looks like she could be Madonna's daughter.
1: Oh.
0: Now, you would normally think, because of the age difference, granddaughter.
1: Yeah.
0: Madonna looks so phenomenal.
1: Really?
0: That they look like they'd be mother and daughter. You have to watch the video.
1: Yeah.
0: It's on YouTube, but it was just super interesting to see this video. I'm like, they could almost be sisters. Like, it's that, it's crazy. But of course, you know, with Madonna,
1: right,
0: having the money she has, she can always look 16 or 18 or 20 or 21 or 25 or whatever.
1: And there's always technology to make us all look
0: that's
1: perfect.
0: True. But Sabrina has, like, from the time we met her, what was that, 20?
1: Oh my gosh,
0: 22
1: million years ago.
0: Yeah, she has definitely aged with grace. And I mean that.
1: She's gotten mature.
0: But she's gotten so mature.
1: Yes.
0: And like the interviews I see, so lovely and down to earth.
1: Yeah.
0: Because we have a chance to meet people before they blow up.
1: Yes. Before they become super famous.
0: And in the interviews and stuff, like, she just seems so grounded and down to earth. That's the maturity I'm talking about.
1: Yes, yes.
0: That's so, it's so cool to see her kind of progress. And we knew Alex Warren when?
1: Yeah, we did.
0: You know, and it's just cool to see all these people, especially, like, can you imagine Sabrina Carpenter getting to work with Madonna? Like, someone maybe she looked up to? Because Sabrina's career kind of resembles Madonna's a little bit.
1: Yeah.
0: Where she has all this fame at such a young age and just going for it. And she kind of reminds me of Madonna, too. So.
1: I'm looking at a side-by-side of the two of them. Boy, it's kind of weird.
0: Right?
1: They have the same blue eyes.
0: Yeah.
1: Lips, everything.
0: The song, yeah. You know,
1: okay.
0: Yeah, I'll play a clip of it for you if you want to hear it.
1: Yeah, I do.
0: This got released a while ago, but the song is okay. I'm not a huge fan of it. Here, check this out. It's called Bring Your Love.

0: Yeah, it's very Madonna-esque.
1: Yeah, it kind of harkens back to Vogue a little bit.
0: Yeah.
1: So that, I don't know, Sabrina's fans will probably love it.
0: It's Stacey Notch, KS95. Love

0: Let's take a look at this forecast. 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Chris Reese is here to give us the details of what we can expect the next couple days. Hey, Chris.
1: Hey, beautiful weather right now, isn't it? The changes are certainly on the way. Those clouds will continue to thicken up this evening. Then overnight, we're going to see chances for showers and thunderstorms rolling back in. So to time this out for you, think after dinner, it gets even cloudier. And then probably right around 9 or 10 o'clock, some of those first showers begin to arrive. And then we'll see the scattered showers, even some strong thunderstorms possible throughout Wednesday afternoon. High temperatures tomorrow at 68.
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4: My adult daughter. 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

0: Stacey Hodge, KS95. We are today's variety. It is time for Breaking Good, and I am so excited for this one.
1: I know, me too.
0: This is great for Father's Day. Abby, hi.
2: Hi.
0: All right, so Stacey and I got your email, and with Father's Day coming up, you have a theme here with Breaking Good, don't you?
2: I do. So my husband and I have been trying for quite some time to start a family, and there's been a lot of issues and a lot of letdowns, and, you know, it just hasn't happened yet.
0: And the key word is yet, because today things have changed for a little bit, and you wanted to tell him. Why tell him now?
2: I wanted to tell him right before Father's Day.
0: Oh, well, that's a good one, too.
1: Yeah, well, thank you for letting us be a part of this.
0: Yes.
1: This is exciting to break this good news.
0: Yes. Hang on. We're going to get his number, and we're going to call him coming up next, all right?
2: Okay.
0: All right. This will be fun. I like this one.
1: I know, me too.
0: So there we go. We're going to call him next, get his reaction. What a great Father's Day
1: Surprise.
0: Yes. Yeah. All right. So we'll do that coming up next. It's Stacey and Hutch, KS95. We're Breaking Good on today's variety.

0: KS95. We are today's variety. We're doing Breaking Good, and I'm calling Mark here in just a second on the line. But we definitely had Abby call in and wanted to break some good news to Mark. So.
1: Yeah, they've been trying to conceive. It's been a rough go, and we're going to tell him a little something.
0: Yeah.
1: Or she is.
2: This is Mark.
0: Hey, Mark. This is Stacy Notch from KS95. How are you doing?
1: Hello.
2: I'm good. What's this about?
0: We do something called Breaking Good.
1: And we have someone on the line who wants to deliver some good news
2: to
1: you.
2: I like that.
1: Yeah, good news is good.
0: Yeah.
2: I don't know. My boss, my wife, or what?
1: Well, one of those answers is correct. Abby, are you there?
3: I'm here.
2: Hey.
3: Hi, honey.
2: What's going on?
3: So I wanted to tell you, and I've been waiting to tell you, you know, we've had a rough year and a half and a lot of disappointments. And since Father's Day is coming up soon, I wanted to tell you that you're going to be a daddy.
2: No way.
3: Yep.
2: Really? Whoa. Wow.
3: I know.
2: we're gonna have a baby?
3: We are. I'm about 10 weeks.
2: When did you find out?
3: I found out several weeks ago. I've been waiting just to make sure. I didn't want to have another disappointment. So I'm about 10 weeks. I'm almost at the end of my first trimester.
2: Oh, my God. Oh, my God. I can't believe it.
3: I'm so happy.
2: Oh, I wish my parents were around it.
3: I know. I'm sorry.
2: This is incredible.
3: Happy Father's Day.
2: Finally. I mean, not finally, but you know what I mean.
0: Do we know boy, girl? Obviously,
1: I
3: don't know. I mean, I kind of want to be surprised a little bit. We've had a lot of surprises, but I'd like to be a surprise, but we can decide that together later. We have plenty of time.
2: Yeah. Yes, we do.
0: So,
1: are you surprised, Mark?
2: Yeah, now people can actually say that to me. Wow.
0: Happy Father's Day. You get that to you now. So
3: thank you.
0: Yes, thank you for being a part of this. Good luck to you guys.
2: Thank you.
0: Yes, that's so exciting.
1: Yay.
0: I enjoy those Breaking Goods, especially when you've tried so hard for long to want to have a baby. So
1: no kidding. I know it's heartbreaking for some people.
0: Oh, I know. Yeah. And so I'm glad we can deliver this good news to them. Yeah. So he's going to be celebrating for Father's Day very soon.
1: It's going to be a big Sunday.
0: It's Stacy and Hutch, KS95. We are today's variety. You want to be a part of Breaking Good? Just email us, hutch@ks95.com.
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0: 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Chris Reese is here to give us the details of the next couple of days. Hey, Chris.
1: Showers are getting ready to roll back into the picture. You'll probably start noticing them around, say, 8 or 9 o'clock or so. And then showers, even a few rumbles of thunder, cannot be ruled out as we go through the overnight hours. Throughout the day on Wednesday, off and on showers and storms. And then after about lunchtime, we have to watch for the potential of a couple of stronger thunderstorms. High temperatures should be in the upper 60s, right around 70. Sunshine returns on Thursday. It's sunny and 72.
0: 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Simple. Not much to really talk about. Your typical slowdowns in downtown Minneapolis, 35W and 94, all the way to 394, and just to about 280. Things are just always slow there around this time. And other than that, don't expect to be stopped too much in the Twin Cities as far as traffic's concerned. That's pretty nice. All right, let's do the first answer to Smarter Than Stacy. It is 64. 64. That's the first answer to STS. Wait a couple minutes. Wait for that cue to call, and you could play and win tickets to see Chris Brown and Usher coming up.
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5: 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Smart.

0: smarter than Stacy. We're playing with Brian in Farmington. Brian, how are you, man?
1: I'm doing great.
0: Here's the deal. I always have to ask you the most important question of the day. It's not any of the five with Stacy. It's, what's your favorite place to eat in Farmington?
1: I've been going to the Bourbon Butcher a lot lately. They've got some good food there.
0: You know, my wife said she has to take me there sometime. I've never been there. We're, for our 2 years, we've been together as of this Friday or Saturday, whatever, however you want to do it. But we're going to go to Farmer's Cellar for the first time.
1: That's a good one, too, over in Lakeville there.
0: Yeah, so we're going to celebrate our anniversary doing that. So, yeah, so that hilarious has some really great restaurants from Lakeville, Apple Valley, down to Farmington. So,
1: yes, they do, the whole area.
0: Here we go, man. We've got five questions. Stacy cannot hear any of these questions. Answer them to the best of your ability. You ready?
1: I'm ready.
0: How many squares are on a checkerboard?
1: I missed the first, so I'm going to have to go 64.
0: Question number two. Boat spotters will have a chance to see a rare cruise ship as it departs for a two-week Great Lakes cruise from Duluth Harbor this weekend. What's the name of this cruise line that typically hosts older clientele and usually only does river cruises?
1: I missed any news about that. So just given what you're telling me, I'll go with the Viking cruise.
0: Question number three. What book about a noisy car was written by Ian Fleming, the same creator of James Bond?
1: Noisy car.
0: Noisy car, written by Ian Fleming, the same creator of James Bond.
1: The Love Bug, I don't know.
0: Question number four. Name one of two mammals that lay eggs.
1: I feel like I should know this.
0: One of two mammals that lay eggs.
1: Mammals that lay eggs. This is one escaping me at the moment. Mammals laying eggs.
0: Give me an answer.
1: I really don't know. Let's just go with bats, I guess. I don't.
0: And question number bats. Question number five. Well, apparently, the DOJ is investigating the governor of California and his wife. What is his name?
1: The governor of California?
0: Yes.
1: Gavin Newsom.
0: All right, going to put you on hold, see how well you do against Stacy as we bring her in for part two. 3 minutes. We'll see if you can win those Chris Brown and Usher tickets. U.S. Bank Stadium, June 30th. It's Stacy and Hutch on KS95. We appreciate you tuning in.

0: 2 of Smarter Than Stacy. It's Stacy's turn to answer the same 5 questions that Brian just answered from Farmington. You ready, Stace?
1: Yes.
0: How many squares on a checkerboard?
1: Oh. Let's go with 64.
0: That is correct. Yay. Question 2. Boat spotters will have a chance to see a rare cruise ship as it departs for a 2-week Great Lakes cruise from Duluth Harbor this weekend. What is the name of this cruise line that typically hosts older clientele and usually only does river cruises?
1: Viking?
0: That is correct.
1: Good to me. Is that bad? Does that mean I'm getting to become an older
0: No,
1: client?
0: Everyone knows that Viking, even, you know,
1: yes.
0: 20-year-olds aren't booking a Viking's cruise.
1: Yeah, it looks very relaxing, though.
0: What book about a noisy car was written by Ian Fleming, the same creator of James Bond?
1: The Herbie the Love Bug.
0: No.
1: I don't know.
0: Chitty Chitty Bang Bang.
1: Oh, yeah, that's the sound.
0: Name one of 2 mammals that lay eggs.
1: Platypus.
0: That is correct.
1: Thank you to Mr. Rogers for that.
0: Apparently, the DOJ is investigating the governor of California and his wife. What is his name?
1: Oh, who is the governor of California right now? I don't even know.
2: Get down.
1: That's not a hint. Please don't let that be a hint.
2: The bridge is out.
1: Because people will be mad at you.
0: If people still think Arnold Schwarzenegger is the governor,
1: okay, good.
0: They've got another thing coming. They need to
1: I don't know who the governor is right now. Mm. There. I don't know.
0: Gavin Newsom.
1: Oh, gold Gav.
0: All right. Here's the deal. Stacey, you got 3. Brian, you got 3.
1: Oh!
0: What
1: do you want to do, Bri?
0: We can do flip of the coin or the tiebreaker question. The category is...
1: whatever that means.
0: What'd you like to do?
3: Oh, we got to go with the question.
0: There Yay! We go. First person to yell this out will win. What is the only big cat that lacks retractable claws?
3: Tiger.
0: No.
3: Panther.
0: No.
3: Leopard.
0: No.
1: Cheetah.
0: Cheetah is correct, Stace. You just beat Brian.
1: You can put those Cheetos on their little claws.
0: Yeah, the cheetah lacks retractable claws. Brian, hold on the line, though. We've got the ultimate car wash from Crew Car Wash for you. Don't go anywhere. Call number 9. We'll win those tickets to Usher and Chris Brown. June 30th, U.S. Bank Stadium. It's Stacey and Hutch. We are today's variety. Thank you for spending the afternoon with us. You

0: Stacey Notch, KS95. We are today's variety. Coming up next, Ghosted. This is where someone has either gone on a date or they left their hairstylist and the hairstylist is like, what's going on? Why'd they ghost me? Or a family member, maybe a long-lost cousin that got back in your life and all of a sudden you guys hung out together.
1: And now they're just gone.
0: And now they're gone again. Maybe it's a friend who's ghosting you. But if you've been ghosted, email us, hutch at ks95.com, and we'll hopefully get your ghosted story on and find out what either you did wrong or
1: what their deal is.
0: Yeah, what's up with them? Let's do that coming up again just after 5 o'clock. Ghosted next.
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0: Stacey Nodge, KS95. We are today's variety. Coming up at the 5 o'clock, we're getting dirty. In fact, we're going to do a dirty, dirty quiz.
1: Uh-oh.
0: And Stacey's going to play along.
1: Oh, no.
0: So we're going to ask you how dirty something is.
1: Uh-oh.
0: You like that? That was a good tease.
1: It really was, yeah. But I know my dirt.
0: I don't think you do. I think when it comes to dirtiness, you're not up on it.
1: I don't know. I've cleaned crime scenes.
0: You haven't been dirty in a long time. We'll do that next.
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0: Stacey Dodge, KS95. We are today's variety. I love this ghosted. Love this ghosted. Because it seems so obvious to me, but we're going to talk to Carly. Carly, you had a fling, and you're kind of wondering what happened, why you got ghosted, right?
1: Hey, yeah. I went on vacation recently. I was on a cruise, and I met this guy, and it was just the most amazing week. At the end, it was just kind of like, wow, I mean, I'll never forget this, you know, and we said goodbye. But it's been a couple weeks and I haven't heard from him. And I really thought that we had something. So I just kind of wanted to find out what happened.
0: All right. So we have his number. We're going to call him here in just a little bit. Going to put you on hold and then we'll see why he's ghosting you or not, at least responding.
2: Right.
0: In my head,
2: it's a fling.
0: It's a fling. It's a vacation. It was a cruise ship. Like, he wasn't
2: expecting to find the woman of his dreams, the woman of his dreams for a week.
0: And if he thought you were the woman of the dreams, he would have contacted you. I think for him, it was just a fling on a cruise ship. It was vacation. Yep. Who hasn't had one of those vacation romances? You know, like, it was quick. It was done. But we'll call him coming up next and see why he's ghosting you. And if maybe we can get something out of this.
2: Yeah. Maybe he lost your number.
0: Yes.
2: Probably not.
0: No, because she's calling him.
2: Right.
0: Unless he thinks you're a spam.
2: Maybe.
0: We can figure it out next.

0: Garage, KS95. We are today's variety. All right, we are calling Mark here to see why he ghosted
1: Carly.
0: Carly was on vacation on a cruise ship.
1: Yep.
0: Met Mark.
1: You can't escape someone on a cruise ship.
0: No, you can't.
1: That's another point you should remember.
0: So I'm calling him here now real quick to see why he has ghosted her. Even though it was a vacation fling, it was, you know.
2: Mm-hmm. Oh, hello.
0: Hi. Can we speak to Mark, please?
2: This is Mark.
0: Mark,
1: hey.
0: It is Stacy and Hutch.
1: Hi.
0: From KS95. We do a segment. It's called Ghosted.
2: Ghosted?
0: Yes.
1: Yeah.
0: And Carly has reached out to us.
2: Carly?
0: Yeah.
2: Oh, Carly. Carly.
1: Carly. Yeah, you know her.
0: Cruise ship Carly.
1: That's her.
2: I remember. Yeah.
0: Yeah, well, it's been a couple weeks, and she was hoping for a little bit more of a follow-up from you. Instead, you ghosted her and want to find out what's going on.
2: Well, I mean, ghosted is a pretty harsh word. I mean, we were on vacation, and I mean, I'm like kind of seeing couple people here, like, I'm not serious, but like, I have a life here. We were just on vacation. I was having fun, and I thought she was just having fun. I thought we were just having fun together. I didn't know it was like
1: fun.
2: I got her info just to be nice, and I figured that maybe, you know, if I've ever been in the area, I would say hi to her, or vice versa, or just stay in touch. I didn't know that was like she wanted like all that kind of vibe. I was just kind of having fun.
0: Well, Don Juan, Mark, we have her on the phone. So obviously.
2: Oh, Jesus.
0: Yeah. Carly, do you want to address this?
3: I mean, I feel like he's acting like a totally different person. You know?
2: What? Not really. I thought we were having a good time. I didn't know
3: on the cruise, you were acting like, you know, so romantic and so, you know.
2: I'm like that with all the girls.
3: Treating me like I was special. Oh. Yeah, that's what I'm saying. You were acting romantic. You were acting like I was special.
2: Am I supposed to be rude? I mean, we're having a good time. I'm supposed to be like, yeah, let's just hang out and hook up and not be nice and romantic.
3: No, but you know what? You come off as totally two-faced because the way
2: that's
3: you talked
2: true.
3: On the cruise, yes.
2: Maybe you just missed
3: on the cruise was a totally different game, and now
2: no, you misunderstood.
3: Player. No, I did not.
2: I never talked about like a relationship or anything.
0: Okay, Mark, fess up. You knew what you were doing. You've done this before, like you said.
2: Yeah, but not intentional. We go on a cruise, you meet someone, you have fun, and that's that, unless you want to take another step to it. But like,
0: I was joking earlier that you were Don Juan, but you should be Don Gone. Like, you should be just like.
2: That's not right, man.
0: I mean, Carly, I'm so sorry for you. I know you were expecting. Something.
3: I respect people who, you know, are honest, and if you had just said, you know, like, hey, this is great, and I'm, you know, but I'm not interested in anything going forward. It just, you know.
1: It would have been nice to hear that.
0: Well, yeah, it wasn't part of his game plan. He was just looking to hook up. And then, you know, it is what it is. Just, you know, player. But he was on vacation, too. You know, like, it's hard because
1: He wasn't quite upfront with you, because otherwise you wouldn't have said, okay, let's just do things.
0: Yeah.
3: No, that's gross.
0: Yeah. Well, hopefully hugs to you and you feel better. Find a local guy. Stop finding these Don Juans on vacation that think that, I mean, obviously he's a player.
1: Thanks for listening to the show.
0: Yeah.
3: Yep. Have a good one.
0: Yep. There you go. You cannot expect.
1: I'm going to send her a present.
0: Here's going forward.
1: Yeah.
0: Never expect a vacation fling to work out. You can't. It's just not going to work, because more likely you are from different places and different parts. Even if you're from the same state, it's hard to find someone on a cruise ship that's within your locale. So
1: yeah, it's unlikely that that's what's going to happen.
0: It is Stacey Dodge, KS95. She dodged a bullet, even if he was local, though.
1: True. He was very loud.
0: Yeah.
1: I couldn't stand being around him.
0: Stacey Dodge, KS95. We are today's variety. Just when

0: Stacey Hutch, KS95. We are today's variety. Coming up, the dirtiest of dirty game shows we've ever played. I'm going to quiz Stacey and you listening. Can you beat Stacey on a dirty, dirty game show?
1: I'm a dirty girl. Wait, don't say that. Back it up.
0: Why would you do that? All right, anyway.
1: Sometimes I want to smother you. He was a naughty man. Smother you until you cry. I love to fool children.
0: Yeah. All right.
1: That last one was you.
0: That was you. We're going to play the Dirty Game Show coming up next.
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0: CC Dodge, KS95. We are today's variety. Let's play America's favorite game. Let's get dirty. Mm-hmm. All right. So there was a survey that was conducted revealing the 10 dirtiest and 10 cleanest cities in America. Mm-hmm. Let's see how easily you could do this. Do you want to start with dirtiest or cleanest?
1: Let's go with dirtiest.
0: All right, let's start with dirtiest. I have 10 on here. Okay. Let's see how many of the 10 you can get correct. Go.
1: Okay, so I have to name dirty cities.
0: Name dirty cities.
1: Okay, I'm going to go with Detroit.
0: That is number 3.
1: I'm going to say Chicago.
0: Not on here.
1: Really?
0: Yeah.
1: They have so many rats.
0: Mm. Okay. Chicago does?
1: Oh, yeah. Their rats are huge.
0: Hmm. I thought that was New York.
1: New York also has huge ones.
0: Okay.
1: So Detroit is on there. Let's go with...
0: think West Coast.
1: Oh, Los Angeles.
0: Yes, that's number 2. Number 1, San Bernardino, California.
1: Okay.
0: Let's go East Coast.
1: Okay, let's go with Philadelphia.
0: No, but Reading, Pennsylvania's in there.
1: Or Reading.
0: Reading.
1: Let's say New York is probably part of it.
0: Not on there.
1: Not anymore.
0: Newark and Jersey City, both on there.
1: Okay.
0: Phoenix, Arizona. Sin City.
1: Oh, they're both dirty.
0: Vegas, apparently, is on the top 10.
1: Well, I believe it. I mean, there's a lot of things there.
0: If you were to say, I'm going to go to a clean city.
1: Yes.
0: What is on the list of cleanest cities?
1: I would say Minneapolis.
0: No.
1: Or St. Paul.
0: Mm-mm.
1: Mm.
0: There's no Minnesota state, but close to Minnesota.
1: Wisconsin?
0: Other side.
1: North Dakota?
0: Yes, Fargo is on this list of cleanest cities.
1: Well, nobody wants to get it dirty.
0: Along with Davenport, Iowa.
1: Really?
0: And Des Moines, Iowa. Just in the Midwest to be able to let you know. Yeah.
1: But places that I wouldn't want to go
0: to. I don't think Minneapolis physically is not the cleanest. Mm. St. Paul's not very clean.
1: Yeah, it's tidy.
0: Any big city, really. No. I mean, because if you look at the cleanest, it's all small towns. I mean, Des Moines is a big city, but
1: yeah,
0: anyone can keep up with Des Moines trash.
1: Plymouth is pretty clean.
0: Is it?
1: I've never
0: been to downtown Plymouth, so I don't know.
1: You know what? Singapore. Now, this is not outside of the U.S. But Singapore is the cleanest city because their anti-littering laws are harsh.
0: Death penalty.
1: Yeah.
0: It's Stacey and Hutch, KS95. We are today's variety.

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1: For sure.
0: 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It's Stacey and Hutch on KS95.
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0: take a look at this forecast. It's powered by the Artisan Home Tour. Chris Reese is with us to give us the details of apparently a rainy forecast.
1: Oh, yeah?
2: We do have rain moving back into the picture. So it's been so beautiful today, too. But the clouds, they're going to start thickening up. And probably after about 7 o'clock or so, you're going to start thinking, oh, it's looking a little gray out there. So here's what happens. Another round of rain is moving in Minnesota right now. If you are able to look at a radar as you hear my voice, you see those rain showers just off to the west. Those will pick up overnight. Scattered showers and storms on Wednesday also. It's off and on. Wednesday's not a washout, but I would encourage you to pay attention to the weather Wednesday afternoon. Some storms could turn severe.
0: All right, that's Chris Reese, Channel 5 Honest News, Minnesota's Weather Authority.

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0: Casey Notch, KS95, we are today's Variety. Sabrina Carpenter and Madonna just released their new music video to their newest song.
1: Oh, really?
0: I'm not into the song, but what I noticed about this music video, Sabrina looks like she could be Madonna's daughter.
1: Oh.
0: Now, you would normally think, because of the age difference, granddaughter.
1: Yeah.
0: Madonna looks so phenomenal.
1: Really?
0: That they look like they'd be mother and daughter. You have to watch the video.
1: Yeah.
0: It's on YouTube, but it was just super interesting to see this video. I'm like, they could almost be sisters. Like, it's that, it's crazy. But of course, you know, with Madonna,
1: right,
0: having the money she has, she can always look 16 or 18 or 20 or 21 or 25 or whatever.
1: And there's always technology to make us all look
0: that's
1: perfect.
0: True. But Sabrina has, like, from the time we met her, what was that, 20?
1: Oh my gosh,
0: 22
1: million years ago.
0: Yeah, she has definitely aged with grace, and I mean that.
1: She's gotten mature,
0: but she's gotten so mature.
1: Yes,
0: and like the interviews I see, so lovely and down to earth.
1: Yeah,
0: because we have a chance to meet people before they blow up.
1: Yes, before they become super famous.
0: And in the interviews and stuff, like, she just seems so grounded and down to earth. That's the maturity I'm talking about.
1: Yes, yes.
0: That, so it's so cool to see her kind of progress. And we knew Alex Warren when.
1: Yeah, we did.
0: You know, and it's just cool to see all these people, especially, like, can you imagine Sabrina Carpenter getting to work with Madonna? Like, someone maybe she looked up to? Because Sabrina's career kind of resembles Madonna's a little bit.
1: Yeah.
0: Where she has all this fame at such a young age and just going for it. And she kind of reminds me of Madonna, too. So.
1: I'm looking at a side-by-side of the two of them. Boy, it's kind of weird.
0: Right?
1: They have the same blue eyes.
0: Yeah.
1: Lips, everything.
0: The song, yeah. You know,
1: okay.
0: Yeah, I'll play a clip of it for you if you want to hear it.
1: Yeah, I do.
0: This got released a while ago, but the song is okay. I'm not a huge fan of it. Here, check this out. It's called Bring Your Love.

0: Yeah, it's very Madonna-esque.
1: Yeah, it kind of harkens back to Vogue a little bit.
0: Yeah.
1: So that, I don't know, Sabrina's fans will probably love it.
0: It's Stacey Notch, KS95.

0: Stacey Notch, KS95, today's variety. Well, prices keep going up in our area, across the nation too, but how one price might affect your child's smarts.
1: Oh.
0: Did that make sense, child's smarts?
1: Sure. Well, we're not good at smarts lately.
0: No. We'll do that coming up next. I could be

0: Stacey Notch at KS95. We are today's variety. Things are getting more expensive and more expensive. You and I saw this story, and I'm like, in my head, it makes sense just because the prices are going up everywhere. But U of M's considering a 3.8% tuition increase for local resident students.
1: Right.
0: Obviously, if you live outside the state, you have to pay more.
1: 4.5% is what they're proposing.
0: And so living in state, they encourage you, let's go, you know, everyone
1: stay
0: local,
1: home.
0: Stay home. But that's the same with any state. But if you're thinking, you know, 3.8% just for local residents going up, that's a tremendous amount of money because college has become so unaffordable.
1: Yeah.
0: Why would people go unless we've said this, doctor, lawyer, I mean, something you really need a certificate in or a degree in that's going to have you,
1: help
0: people's lives.
1: If you've got an employer who says, we'd like to employ you, we know you're smart, you're going to become an engineer, we'll pay for your whatever.
0: College.
1: Some people will, but.
0: The hard part is college is pricing themselves out of the market and no one's wanting to go anymore.
1: Yeah.
0: You know, it's just college. When I was growing up in the early 90s, it was like, you have to go to college to make money.
1: And now that was drilled in our brains too.
0: Now that's not necessarily the truth.
1: Yeah.
0: So I wonder how many people are going to see these tuition increases. By the way, they haven't really determined it yet. They're going to vote. The Board of Regents is going to vote on June 26th.
1: Yeah.
0: But you and I both have said this, college isn't really viable anymore for people to get a job.
1: Depending on what you want to do, yeah. I mean, if there are specific things that you need specific skills for that you have to go to college,
0: I love trade schools. I went to a technical college, a vocational school for my degree here in radio. And let alone all that school did was just place me in a job, which then...
1: Which actually worked out well for you.
0: It worked out well for me.
1: Look where you landed. I went to school for 4 years and I still landed in the same place you did.
0: Right.
1: So,
0: yeah.
1: You know, luck of the draw sometimes.
0: Yeah, and I had some crazy parties.
1: I didn't have any parties.
0: Going to a tech school. We, you know, vocational school kids, we know how to party. But anyway, I'm just curious as to what you think. 651-989-KS95 or text us 75617. College becoming more unattainable for a lot of people because of prices, but is it really necessary that you go to college anymore? I don't think so, unless, again, it's for...
1: Right, for something in particular.
0: That's going to help people's lives.
1: You know, you can't just cure cancer because you think about it long enough.
0: Right, yeah.
1: You got to have skills.
0: Well, no, AI's... You know, I mean, is AI going to cure cancer? Is it, you know?
1: I don't know.
0: But 651-989-KS95.
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0: Stacey and Hutch, KS95, we are today's variety. I remember when you started taking this, you had a lot of positive side effects taking this drug. One of them was is that you don't drink much alcohol. We're talking about GLP-1s.
1: Yeah.
0: When you started this, I remember you came to me and you were like, Hutch. I'm like, yeah. You're like, I don't really like to drink anymore. And I said, well, I don't want to be your friend. And you said, please, one more shot.
1: Please give me another chance.
0: No, but you started GLP-1s. And one of the side effects you noticed was the taste of alcohol was not appealing to you.
1: Yeah, I can barely finish one cocktail that tastes great to me. It tastes good at first, and then I'm like, I'm over it.
0: Did you find, obviously, the other reason for GLP-1s in you was you lost a good amount of weight doing that. Was there another side effect that you saw that, or you weren't a smoker because they help with smoking, apparently.
1: Right, yep.
0: You weren't addicted to really anything. So it's like, did you find anything else? That mood?
1: Some people have some bathroom issues with it, but there are ways around that. Some people say they feel tired, and I did have a spat of that.
0: Yeah.
1: But I think I've been able to figure my way through that one.
0: Well, now, Stace, if you take it, you can get more sperm.
1: Oh, I'm so excited about that.
0: Yes.
1: Yes. Let me tell you, this drug does so many great things that I can't believe we haven't figured this out yet.
0: By the way, let's just remind people that it actually helps with diabetes, too.
1: Yeah, right. Yeah.
0: I mean, that was the original purpose.
1: The original purpose was managing diabetes. Well, it also manages obesity, protects your cardiovascular health. It reduces cravings for those fighting alcoholism. It's tons of other things. I mean, just Google it and you'll find out. But the latest is improving conception, because scientists are finding that GLP-1 medications could help men improve their testosterone levels and therefore their sperm count. So if you're having a hard time conceiving, that is one thing you can ask your doctor about. If there is a low sperm count, that could change
0: especially
1: things.
0: If you're low T, you know.
1: Right.
0: Low T is a huge thing. Wes is known for talking about low T.
1: Yeah, so he won't stop talking about
0: it. He won't stop
1: it's
0: talking
1: really
0: about it.
1: It's really awkward.
0: It's very awkward, and he has to show me how big of a man he already is. I'm like, okay, I get it.
1: Fine.
0: But yeah, so if that helps too, but it seems like this one drug is coming to be a miracle drug for everything.
1: I know. It's weird.
0: Yeah.
1: But so, I like it.
0: So, men, if you're trying to have babies, keep taking GLP-1s, lose that weight, and
1: or talk to your doctor.
0: More sperm? Can't be bad if you're trying to have a baby, right?
1: You'll gain weight there.
0: It's Stacey Hutch, KS95.
2: They say the holy water's watered down, and this town's lost its faith.

0: Stacey Notch, KS95. We are today's variety. Apparently, there's some severe weather coming our way tomorrow.
1: Oh, yeah?
0: In the morning and then in the afternoon. We won't see, like, tornadoes and stuff, but wind, hail for sure. Mm-hmm. However, like Illinois and Indiana, after the storm starts developing over our area,
1: yeah,
0: they could see some bad storms with tornadoes and stuff.
1: We'll warm it up for them, send it their way.
0: Yeah.
1: Perfect.
0: That's what we'll do. That's what Minnesota does. It's like a nice little gift we're giving them. It's Stacey Notch. Love.

0: be made.
1: Stacey and Hutch, KS95. Well, we are today's variety. We're out here Wednesday, back at it tomorrow.
2: Wow, I can't believe it's Wednesday tomorrow.
1: We said this at the beginning of the show. It is, summer's going by way too quick.
2: Are we getting older?
1: I don't know what it is. No, because a lot of summers I feel like they take forever. You know what I'm saying? And maybe, I think with State Fair being as late as it can be into September, I wonder if we're going to feel by the end of summer, boy, this lasted forever, you know? Just because State Fair is going to screw everyone's head up.
2: It really will, because it doesn't start until September, right?
1: No, it starts at the end of August.
2: Okay.
1: It ends September 7th.
2: That's weird.
1: Right? But it feels like summer, we're literally 3 weeks, almost 3 weeks. So, no, even... What are we? Hold on. I got to do this math because it's hard.
2: It is hard. Use your fingers.
1: One, two. This Saturday will be 2 weeks away from July 4th.
2: Wow.
1: Right?
2: We better get going. We got to start making plans. Let's go.
1: There's so many sick days to use up still.
2: I know. Cough, cough.
1: We'll see you guys tomorrow.
2: Bye.
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